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8: 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If you gotta fight, you gotta have a dog with you. Gotta have top dog with you. 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And you know what he gonna try to do.

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7: 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Weather, what you know about that?
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8: I'm Chief Meteorologist Joe Reynolds for the WJCL 22 Storm Tracker Weather Center. Warm and humid this evening, mostly clear overnight. Lows mid-70s. Out the door Wednesday, a dry start. Temps 70s into the 80s by afternoon. Partly sunny and muggy. Highs in the low 90s.
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5: 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I'm talking about that dog in them. You ever hear the expression? Like you ain't got that dog in you. 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He got that dog in him. And he gonna fight. He gonna fight to the end. And you know what he gonna try to do.

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10: 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Weather, what you know about that?
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11: I'm Chief Meteorologist Joe Reynolds for the WJCL 22 Storm Tracker Weather Center. Warm and humid this evening, mostly clear overnight. Lows mid-70s. Out the door Wednesday, a dry start. Temps 70s into the 80s by afternoon. Partly sunny and muggy. Highs in the low 90s.
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0: 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Hey, what's up? 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
10: When you need somebody to help you, you want somebody with that dog in them. I'm talking about that dog in them. You ever hear the expression? Like you ain't got that dog in you. If you got to fight, you better have a dog with you. If you got to fight, you got to have a dog with you. Gotta have top dog with you. He got that dog in him. And he gonna fight. He gonna fight to the end. And you know what he gonna try to do. He gonna try to fight.

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15: I'm Chief Meteorologist Joe Reynolds for the WJCL 22 Storm Tracker Weather Center. Warm and humid this evening, mostly clear overnight. Lows mid-70s. Out the door Wednesday, a dry start. Temps 70s into the 80s by afternoon. Partly sunny and muggy. Highs in the low 90s.
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0: in here. 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He missed the get it done. I'm Mrs. One of One. Fall in love every time we link. He got me sprung.com.
1: Oh Lord.
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12: 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I'm talking about that dog in them. You ever hear the expression? Like you ain't got that dog in you. If you gotta fight, you better have a dog with you. If you gotta fight, you gotta have a dog with you. Gotta have top dog with you. He got that dog in him. And he gonna fight. He gonna fight to the end. And you know what he gonna try to do.

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13: 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Well, what you know about that?
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14: I'm Chief Meteorologist Joe Reynolds for the WJCL 22 Storm Tracker Weather Center. Warm and humid this evening, mostly clear overnight. Lows mid-70s. Out the door Wednesday, a dry start. Temp 70s into the 80s by afternoon. Partly sunny and muggy. Highs in the low 90s.
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4: 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If you gotta fight, you gotta have a dog with you. Gotta have Top Dog with you. 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And he gonna fight. He gonna fight to the end. And you know what he gonna try to do.

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8: 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You ever hear the expression? 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Gotta have top dog with you. 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He gonna fight to the end. And you know what he gonna try to do. He gonna

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1: When you need somebody to help you, you want somebody with that dog in them. I'm talking about that dog in them. You ever hear the expression? Like you ain't got that dog in you. If you gotta fight, you better have a dog with you. If you gotta fight, you gotta have a dog with you. Gotta have Top Dog with you. He got that dog in him. And he gonna fight. He gonna fight to the end. And you know what he gonna try to do. He gonna try to fight.

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0: all week. You deserve a Saturday that's all about you. And I've got it all planned for you. It's Dee Dee in the morning on G100. 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
3: 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I'm talking about that dog in them. You ever hear the expression? Like you ain't got that dog in you. If you gotta fight, you better have a dog with you. If you gotta fight, you gotta have a dog with you. Gotta have top dog with you. He got that dog in him. And he gonna fight. He gonna fight to the end. And you know what he gonna try to do. He gonna try to fight.

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0: problem.
1: Hi, good morning and welcome to the show. It's Didi in the morning. It is Wednesday, July 1st, a brand new month, y'all.
2: Yeah.
1: Brand new month. Jay Cruz is with me, also Trey G and comedian J.J. Williamson.
2: Yes.
1: It is Wednesday, International Reggae Day.
3: Reggae IRA, what's that going?
1: International Reggae Day. You sound like Drake when he be trying it.
3: He does it really well.
1: He does, though. He does. Yeah, he
2: you
1: does.
2: Sound Irish.
3: That's why.
1: Yeah. It's International Chicken Wing Day. Shouts out to you, Trey. Oh, no, you like chicken nuggets.
3: It was precious.
1: Wait, hold on a second. It's chicken nuggets, right?
2: You know damn well it ain't chicken nuggets. You're going to look me in my face. It's chicken strips.
3: I thought it was tenders.
2: Or tenders.
1: Or tenders.
2: Same things. Chicken strips, chicken tender.
1: Well, then what's the difference in a nugget?
2: A nugget is a smaller cut.
3: And it's for children.
1: And it's for kids.
2: And it's for kids, yeah. I mean, it could be for it, though. I do like chicken nuggets, though.
1: You do like nuggets.
2: It's just not my favorite. Chicken strips is my favorite.
1: You like the chicken nuggets at Wendy's?
2: Yeah, they good.
1: The spicy chicken nuggets?
2: They used to be better, but they good.
1: The spicy ones?
2: Yeah.
1: They're really good.
2: McDonald's be good, too.
1: Okay.
2: Yeah, because you're a good 10-piece.
4: Do you be really disappointed if you go to an establishment and they don't have tenders?
2: Yep.
1: Or nuggets?
2: Yep.
4: Do you walk out?
2: I don't walk out. I get a chicken sandwich.
1: So do you say that? You go, do you have chicken nuggets? And they go, no. And you go, you have chicken strips? And they go, no. You go, you got chicken what?
2: Sandwich.
1: Okay.
4: Now, what if they say it's going to take you 20 minutes for them to be ready? You going to sit there and wait?
2: I'll sit there.
1: Wait for some chicken strips.
2: Yeah.
1: All right. Hey, it's International or National Financial Freedom Day.
4: Okay.
3: I love that.
1: It is Zip Code Day.
4: Zip code.
1: Zip code.
4: 39209.
3: Do you remember when phone numbers didn't need the zip code?
1: 39209 is not. That's too long of a zip code.
4: That's a zip code. 39209.
1: That's the zip code?
4: That's the zip code.
1: I thought the zip code was always, okay, I'm thinking of.
3: Area code. You're thinking area code.
2: See, I was like, y'all thinking of a different thing.
3: Yeah, for sure.
4: Zip code. You said zip code.
1: I said zip code. You're right.
4: Thank you.
3: Oops.
1: You're welcome.
4: I apologize.
1: I'm sorry.
3: Right now.
1: What's that zip code?
4: 39209.
1: All right. It's second half of the year day.
2: Yeah.
4: Well, that's where we at.
2: Yeah. We are there.
3: Yep. We did it.
2: There is here.
1: Yep, let's celebrate birthdays. Here we go.

0: it goes out to the movie, the movie star, I should say, Storm Reid, the actress. Storm Reid celebrating a birthday.
1: Have a birthday.
0: Yeah, isn't that the sister of, I want to say Zendaya?
2: Is it?
0: I think so. I'm not sure.
3: Is it?
0: I'm not sure. R&B singer Chloe Bailey celebrating a birthday. The TV actress Pamela Anderson celebrating a birthday.
4: All right. Baywatch.
0: Yep. And then the rapper Missy Elliott celebrating a birthday. I should say rapper. Producer. All right. We kick the show off with early morning memes. Here we go. My meme just says this. Black people, whenever we see a helicopter, they looking for somebody.
3: Because they are.
2: Period.
3: Because they are.
0: But every time we see a helicopter, who they looking for? They looking for somebody.
3: Yeah.
0: Boy, don't we say it.
3: What else would you gas that big old thing up for?
0: Okay.
4: Right. All right, y'all. If you're a dad, I'm a dad. I got a dad joke. Feel free to use it. Here we go. What did one nut say as he chased another nut?
3: What's that?
0: Almond Joy's got nuts, mounds don't.
4: Hey, that's kind of creative, but no. Okay. I'm a cashew.
0: Oh, wow.
4: I'm a cashew.
3: Okay, crew. Okay.
4: Come on, y'all. Where's the...
3: I don't like
0: where's the what?
4: The support. We're a team here.
0: Hey, listen, we let you say it. That was enough.
4: That's enough?
3: Yeah. Where's the better joke?
4: One nut.
0: Where's the better joke?
3: Where's the better joke?
4: I'm a cashew.
3: Nah. Don't film a special.
4: I was planning on it.
0: All right, what you got?
3: All right, I got one. This girl I'm dating, she's so young right now. She made breakfast. The grits is so nasty, I got them in my pocket.
0: Damn.
3: What?
4: Yeah.
3: That's clumpy. Yeah. That's nasty. Yeah. Yeah. All right, here we go right here. Remove that soft spot you got for people because they don't have one for you.
4: Ooh, nope, buddy.
3: They don't have one for you.
4: Oh.
3: Remove it.
0: All right, that's how we kick the show off. Early morning memes coming up this morning on the show. JJ's bringing some things to our attention that we may need to just
3: let it go.
0: Yep,
3: L-I-G.
0: Plus, another dope discussion's on the way this morning, and we got money for you with our $1,000 minute game. It's about to be a great Wednesday, y'all.
4: Come on.
0: Here we go. It's a Wednesday and July 1st.
3: Ow! KB.
0: What a great day. Yes. It's Dee Dee in the morning.
3: I win.

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0: That's your spelling bee music.
1: Missy Elliott?
0: Yeah.
1: All right. That's what I'm talking about. Shout out.
2: We know this on Bounce TV.
0: Yeah. And by the way, shout out to Missy Elliott, who was on the BET Awards the other day with the biggest hats I've seen in a long time. I loved them. Anybody notice some big-ass hats that she's been wearing lately? They're very hot.
2: Yeah.
0: Very nice. Anyways, I guess I'm the only one who paid attention. All right. Hey, listen. This right here is all about a spelling bee, all right?
2: Let's do it. Spelling bee
0: for the culture. You got 20 seconds to correctly spell words from Black culture and pop culture, everyone.
2: Okay.
0: All right? Now, here we go. No writing it down.
3: Mm-mm.
0: You got to spell it out loud.
1: Oh, okay. Yeah. Come on.
0: One wrong letter and somebody can take a chance to score. Grab your bells.
1: Yeah, I'm going to let y'all have this one. I ain't going to hold
0: you. Are you ready? JJ likes to call it barbecue, but it is called barbecue. Who can spell it? J. Cruz.
3: B-A-R-B-Q-U-E.
0: Yeah, they're incorrect.
1: Right.
0: Who would like to
2: B-A-R-B-E-Q-U-E.
0: That is incorrect.
1: Yeah.
2: Damn.
3: Mm-mm.
1: BBQ.
0: Trey, that is correct, though.
1: Yeah, BBQ.
0: That's one of the ways, but it's B-A-R-B-E-C-U-E, everyone.
2: The damn C.
0: There you go. You lost that. Bum, bum, bum,
3: English bum. Language.
0: All right, here we go. We're doing our very big dope spelling bee for the culture. Here we go. Situationship. Who can spell it? Oh.
2: Situationship.
0: Uh-huh. All right. Who is it?
3: I can't write it down, you said?
0: Nope.
3: S-I-T-U-T-I-O-N.
0: Nope. Incorrect. Go ahead.
2: S-I-T-A-U.
0: No. Incorrect.
1: S-I-T-U-A-T-I-O-N. S-H-I-P.
0: That is correct, Trey. Yeah. Trey got one. There he goes.
3: Yeah. He used his finger on the table.
1: Like, I ain't write it.
0: Here's the next one. I'm just going to skip past it because I know y'all ain't going to be able to sell this one. Entrepreneur.
2: See that?
1: I got that.
0: Okay, go ahead.
2: E-N-T-R-E-U.
0: Uh-uh.
1: Dang.
2: Yeah,
1: nah.
2: Use your own
1: No, it's too many. It's too I'm many good. Silent letters.
3: I don't
0: right,
3: feel like feeling stupid. You know what?
0: Okay,
3: good.
0: Trey.
1: It's too many silent letters.
0: No. All right. ENTREPRENEUR.
1: Yep.
0: I knew y'all weren't gonna get
1: it. I would have said hard. HARD.
0: All right. Here we go.
1: How about that one?
0: Here we go. Dope spelling bee for the culture. Spell the word bougie.
4: Oh.
0: Who can spell bougie? JJ?
2: B-O-U-G-I-E.
0: That is correct, JJ.
1: G? It's a G?
0: Yeah.
1: Get out of here.
0: Yeah.
3: I was surprised he got it. I knew that one, but he got it.
0: All right, are we ready? Here we go. The word is finesse.
1: It's cool when they do it. It's a problem when I do it.
0: Finesse, go ahead.
3: F-I-N-E-S-S-E.
0: Say it again.
3: F-I-N-E-S-S-E.
0: That is correct, J. Cruz.
1: Great.
0: All right, here we go. Here we go. Ready? The next word, étouffée.
1: Is it two T's in it?
0: No, I don't know.
1: It's just one T?
0: Yeah.
3: So, I'm shot in the dark.
0: I gave you a clue.
3: Somebody else go.
1: Étouffée. Yeah, G-O-O-D. How about that?
2: It really is good.
3: I'm going to try. G-U-
0: G-U.
3: E-U.
0: Oh,
1: E.
0: You're wrong.
3: Yeah, see.
1: I think it's E-T, ain't it?
0: Go ahead. What you got?
1: That's it. That's all I got.
0: That's all you got?
1: It.
3: It.
1: E-T-O-U.
3: All right, I hate this
2: E-T.
3: Word.
2: E-T-O-U-F-F-I-E.
3: Yeah, you were close. Why?
0: Say it again.
2: E-U. Now, E-T.
0: Uh-huh.
2: E-T-O-U-F-F.
0: Uh-huh.
2: E-E.
0: That is correct, JJ. On, that is correct. Okay.
1: Job,
0: damn. And you know what?
3: That sounds like been
0: that
3: around.
0: Hurt. Hold on a second. That sounds like that hurt you mentally, though.
2: Yeah, boy, yeah, I need a garney right now.
1: He got 13 tries. Damn.
0: All right. Here we go. Ready? Who can spell Hennessy?
2: Oh, come on. Duh.
1: H E. N-N-E-S-S-Y.
0: That is correct.
1: That's what I drink, baby.
2: Yeah, no.
1: Come on, now. Got a ball in my back pocket.
0: And
1: now,
0: our final one. Winner takes all. Mm-hmm. Winner takes all. You ready? Algorithm. JJ?
3: I wrote my bell.
0: Oh, yeah, go ahead.
3: A-L-G-O-R-I-T-H-M.
0: That is correct, J. Cruz.
1: All right.
0: J. Cruz.
1: Shout out.
0: That is over.
2: Yeah.
0: Winner took all. Yeah. Go ahead, Jay Cruz. Sorry, thank
3: you.
0: Jay
3: Why aren't you clapping? Why aren't you clapping?
2: Say your speech.
0: By the way,
3: I want to thank me.
0: Jay Cruz got two, Trey got one, and JJ had three.
2: Come on, man.
0: JJ

0: 5'9" brown eyes.
1: Good morning. It's Dee Dee in the morning, and I got to talk to everybody about our bills at home.
2: Yes.
1: Especially our utility bill, light bill, electric bill, whatever the hell you call it. What y'all call it today? What we call that bill?
2: A light bill. I think the electric bill, the energy bill, is just the light bill for me.
1: That's what it is.
2: It's the light bill.
1: Yeah. Light bill, energy bill.
2: Yeah, it's all in one, right?
1: Yeah. Guess what they said? And I know y'all's mamas, everybody's mom used to say, my mom used to always say this to me, turn them lights out.
3: Max.
1: We got to turn all the lights out to conserve on energy.
3: Facts.
1: Yeah. Unplug that iron.
3: Mm.
1: Yep. Had to unplug the iron.
3: Yep.
1: Let me see. What else did my mother do? Stop opening and closing my refrigerator. You're letting the cold air out, she used to say.
2: Stop running in and out this house.
1: Stop running in and out. Close that door.
3: Yeah.
4: Now that my son has a job, man, I tell him about the lights and unplugging things. If he don't do it, he got to give me $5.
2: Dang.
4: Yeah. He got to give me $5. Last week, he had to give me $85.
1: Damn, JJ. Sheesh. Well, here's what they're saying. These are some items they say you should unplug to see a drastic change in your utility bill. They said chargers, phone, laptop, tablet, unplug your chargers.
3: Oh, really?
1: We didn't even think about that.
4: Really? Because
5: I've heard this study that says if it's plugged in or not, it doesn't really make a difference.
4: I don't think that makes a difference.
1: Here's what they said. Television. Modern TVs, especially smart TVs, they say, take up a lot of your electric bill. Yeah.
2: Sometimes I feel like, too, if you have one of them old TVs, like one of them old plasmas or one of them old flat screens, it throw out a lot of heat. And it make the room hot. So you got to be mindful of that.
1: Good point.
2: Yeah. You got to be mindful.
1: Here's another one. They said kitchen appliances. These are the items to unplug now. They said you can see a drastic change in your utility bill. Kitchen appliances.
2: This kind of like how they said if you drive with the AC off, it'll save you gas.
1: Yeah, it is.
2: It's kind of that same principle.
5: Not true. Just
4: turn that up to me. So I got to unplug my air fryer.
1: Yeah. You have appliances all up on your counter, though?
4: Yeah.
1: I don't. I have no appliance. I think all I have is a coffee machine.
5: You got a TikTok kitchen.
1: I can't. Uh-oh. Yeah, I do. I can't stand appliances.
5: Yeah, I get you.
1: I can't stand appliances.
2: It might be something to that. If you have a lot of appliances plugged up, it might cost you a lot of money.
1: Well, the reason why we don't have a lot of appliances, I ain't got a lot of kitchen counter space, so I ain't got space for it.
5: Oh, yeah, we can't play with that.
1: Yeah.
2: Still in juice.
1: Here's another one. They said cable boxes. Items to unplug now.
2: Who the hell?
1: To see your drastic change in your utility bill.
2: Nah, you can't unplug that cable box. That cable might not come back on.
4: You ain't lying.
1: You broke it.
4: If your Wi-Fi weak in your house, it's going to be all day for you. That thing connect.
1: All right. They said decorative lighting. If you have any kind of decorative lighting in the house, unplug it.
2: That's a good one.
1: Washing machines and dryers.
2: What?
4: Come on
5: I'm
4: now.
5: I'm not unplugging my washing machine and dryer.
2: And they be three-pronged. I'm not doing all that.
5: You
2: got
5: to go all the way back there. Get your hand back there.
1: Hold on a second. The fact that he said they three-pronged. What that mean? That's bigger and better.
2: They got them three that come into the wall. So it's harder.
1: It's three-pronged.
2: Yeah, it's harder to take out the wall.
4: Look like three fingers.
2: Yes. You're going to wear that socket out.
1: They said bathroom appliances. Like if you have an electric toothbrush or anything, unplug it. Yep, unplug it.
3: Mm-hmm.
1: Garage tools. If you have garage tools, and unplug them.
2: Yeah, fellas.
1: Mm-hmm.
2: Ladies got to unplug them flat irons too now.
1: Yeah. And then the final one, they said items you should unplug now to see a drastic change in your utility bill. And I know some of y'all have them in here. Nightlights.
2: Oh, hell no.
1: Yeah, y'all do.
2: Nah.
1: Okay, what's the light over the stove called? A nightlight?
2: It's the light over the stove.
1: It's your nightlight. You got to have it on.
4: You ain't going to lie. I do have it on.
1: Okay, what about the light in the bathroom, in the hallway bathroom? Sometimes you leave that on.
2: Nah.
1: All you leave is, which light you leave on? Just the one in the kitchen?
4: In the kitchen.
2: I ain't going to lie. That light in the kitchen, sometimes it be on in the daytime. I be like,
4: yeah, for real. Like, damn, why is this on?
2: Why is it on?
4: Right.
1: Why y'all like that light over in the kitchen? Why that one got to stay on?
4: I mean, it's kind of sexy.
1: I don't understand
4: about it. It's kind of sexy.
2: Don't let that kitchen be clean.
4: Ooh. Oh my God.
2: It adds that extra little
4: head. And you turn around and look back at it, and man, don't mess around and have a candle lit.
1: You feel like you're doing something?
4: Oh boy.
1: These are just some of the items they say you should unplug to see a drastic change in your utility bill, all right? It's Dee Dee in the morning.
6: One more reason. More of Dee Dee in the morning is coming up.
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0: right. Let me tell y'all something right now. Hi. Good morning. We love you. How do y'all like that?
1: Yes, we do.
0: Yeah, I was trying to do a song. Hi. Good morning. We love you.
1: Yes, we do.
0: Thank you for listening to us.
1: Every morning.
0: Okay. Hey, listen, let's get into our hot topics, though, y'all, because did y'all hear about the jealousy between Fat Joe and another rapper? Fat Joe is admitting that he's jealous, and I like this. A guy who admitted that he's gotten jealous. We got to tell you who he's jealous of. Here we go.
2: Situations get sticky.
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0: 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We're powered by purpose. First, before we even get into what's going on with Fat Joe, did y'all see Joe Biden? Why they do this to Joe? They didn't prop Joe Biden up, got him out here talking crazy about Donald Trump. Y'all, please listen to him slur this near his way through this speech. Please listen.
4: It's not just his deliberate distortion and destruction of NATO, or the fact that he's diminished our standing in the eyes of the world more than any president in history has. It's not just his vanity projects, tearing down the east wing of the White House, making room for his ballroom, putting his name on the Kennedy Center, building an arch in his own honor, even hiring his own pool guy to fix the reflecting pool. What a loser. Reflecting pool reflects something even worse than the narcissism and incompetence at the core of this administration. It's the corruption. Corruption on a scale never seen before in American history in any administration.
0: All right, he was saying some good things, wasn't he?
5: Joe started out shaky, but he finished coherent.
0: Yeah,
5: he started out slurring. Yeah. He finished coherent. Yeah.
0: All right, we did understand him a little bit more on the end, but at the beginning,
5: I was like, damn,
0: yeah.
5: Joe.
0: Yeah.
5: We didn't do
0: Joe
5: it.
0: Joe almost sounded like a little baby out there.
5: Stop.
6: Mrs. Trendsetter, whatever she's doing, I bite.
5: Joe, you did it.
0: Speaking of Joe's, let's talk about this one. Fat Joe out here admitting he's jealous.
7: Yeah, you know, guys don't like to admit to things, especially jealousy. Well, he's saying he's jealous of T.I.
8: You ever hear the story about how you took my poster off the wall in Atlantic Records?
9: Oh, hell no. What are you talking about?
8: No. For a couple of years, I had the biggest poster in the Atlantic Records, the giant size. And one day I came up in there and they took my shit out. And it was a T.I. poster. Mm. And they were like, yo, this is the young guy
9: new
8: right
9: now.
8: He's the biggest guy. Man, it hurt my ego like a motherfucker. And
9: bro,
8: I went out to walk in there, beat my chest. I had the biggest poster. They said, yo, it's a new guy. His name is T.I.
9: Hey, look, let me add on to the story. Okay, so Atlantic been great to me. I go to prison the second time. I'm coming out. I'm looking for that poster.
5: Yo, it's with him.
9: It's Wiz Khalifa.
5: Not as Wiz Khalifa now. That's hilarious.
0: That is hilarious, though. Yeah. Damn.
5: You know what's crazy? I feel like at the BET Awards, I didn't see a lot of celebs in, like, the radio room. I didn't see a lot of celebs, like, big-name celebs in the radio room this year. It's because all of them have podcasts.
0: Yes.
5: It's because all the celebs seem like they are now podcasters.
0: Right,
5: like,
0: and then their friends will come and get on their podcast.
5: Yeah,
0: and But also, I never understood this, how the artists get on podcasts first, but they make more money off radio.
5: Facts.
0: Y'all realize that when their songs are played on the radio, they make more money here than they do anywhere.
5: Insane, man.
0: Right?
5: Insane.
0: And then finally, did y'all hear what they're saying about the celebrities and who could run for president? Ooh, or something?
5: Speaking of rappers and celebrities, they caught up with people at the red carpet, I think, at the BET Awards, and they asked them, "What hip hop artists do you think could run for president?" Some of the answers might surprise you.
10: Plies.
11: 50 Cent.
10: Why?
11: We have a professional troller right now as president.
10: True.
11: Who's the next president that control black? I would say 50.
12: It's a tie for me between Jay-Z
10: and
12: Kendrick Lamar. To me, those are like the presidents of like cultures.
13: Jaden Smith, he do things for like for actual people, like the little homeless, the free food for the homeless.
14: Nas, they don't know how smart he is.
10: Yes.
14: He reads, I swear he reads like 10 books a week. I swear, the boy is smart.
12: Endorsing Young Miami.
10: What?
12: I don't care, spend that. Spend that, rerun it, spend that. I'm good with Megan.
15: Future. Any future there is cool. We all gonna have
10: AP. President?
15: Yes, we all gonna have APs. All the girls gonna be fly. They all gonna have Chanel's. Look, he giving out Chanel's as president.
0: No, and then we'll have a country of deadbeat dad.
5: That would do future like that.
8: And the album will be in the cabinet.
0: Right. Yeah.
5: You know who I'm gonna nominate? Boss Man D-Lo.
0: Oh, Lord.
5: Because you got the Republican Party, you got the Democratic Party, now you're going to have a motion party.
0: Stop
5: it's
0: it,
5: a motion party. You cannot get in.
7: There's only one person.
5: Julio. don't stop.
7: There's only one person we could pick.
0: What?
7: It's Jay-Z. Stop it.
5: 50 Cent wasn't a bad option, though.
7: Vice president?
6: No.
7: Drake.
0: 50 too petty. 50 is too petty.
5: You think so?
0: Yeah, we got a petty one in the office. We can't do another one.
3: I ain't gonna lie. I might mess around and vote for Plies.
0: Yeah, now Plies, maybe. Yeah, I can see Plies.
3: I ain't gonna lie. I might mess with Plies, man.
7: Or Jay-Z or Drake.
0: Yes.
3: Oh,
7: that's crazy.
3: Yes.
5: Your baby making gonna go up if you vote for Plies.
0: Yeah.
5: Your baby making gonna go up a little bit.
0: But I like what he has to say. He seems a little bit more, you're right, more reasonable than most.
5: Yeah.
0: All right. And that's crazy in this day and age.
5: You're going to have to deal with a lot of laughter.
0: Yeah. Sounding like Elmo. All right. Listen, on the way, $1,000 for you next. It's Dee Dee in the morning. Put down that potato salad and crank up G100 this 4th of July. It's Dee Dee in the morning. And we're celebrating America's 250th with 5 hours of nonstop heat, mixing in hip hop throwbacks and a little rock and country. Because why not? It's the ultimate soundtrack until the fireworks light up the Savannah sky. 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

0: It's not even. Trey G is here. He's here to tell us what's trending. What you got?
1: Hey, so Keke Palmer, hot off her BET Awards standing ovation that she received, she has now been appointed to the BET Board of Advisors, is what they are saying. They say a newly established Board of Advisors and strategic group created to help guide the network's future and intersection in media, culture, and community. She is now a part of that board.
2: Not she got the job after grabbing his mic.
1: I actually think she got the job before. Pause. Big pause.
2: Yeah.
1: I think she got the job beforehand, but I think it's now just coming out kind of like media-wise.
0: That girl right there is just expanding and doing other stuff, and I love it. Shout out. I love that for Keke Palmer.
1: I think that's a good pairing, too, though.
0: I do, too. Mm-hmm. I can see it.
1: Yeah.
0: All right, y'all. Listen, coming up, we got the five things you need to know to start your day. Next, it's Dee Dee in the morning.

0: So good morning. It's Dee Dee in the morning, and welcome to the show. We are all here. Jay Cruz, also Trey G, and comedian JJ Williamson. Hope everybody had a wonderful night, had wonderful dreams last night. Wonderful dreams.
1: Yeah, my dream wasn't too
0: No, it wasn't good. No. Okay, fine. All right. Let's get right into the five things you need to know to start today.
2: The five things you need to know right now on Dee Dee in the Morning.
0: First thing you need to know right now, anybody see this? That they said the Ford Motor Company has rehired human engineers after AI failed to match quality checks.
1: Damn.
0: Yep. Ford says it has hired back some more human engineers, all because the AI failed to match their skills and experience.
1: Oh, wow.
0: They said in a bid to reap the benefits of the tech, which developers claim can cut costs and boost productivity, now they're saying, Ford said, wait a minute, not so fast.
3: I'm glad this happened.
0: And they rehired more than 300 veteran quality inspectors. Thank God. They hired them back in the last couple of months.
3: Thank God.
0: Wow. They said this. I don't know if y'all have paid attention, but they're saying that there's now starting to be a big blowback. Everybody's like, pushback. Yeah, from AI.
3: I'm going to be honest with you. You know, I'm pro-technology, but... You recently said something that has me convinced that they can slow down a little bit.
0: They have to.
3: They're moving a little bit too fast. I get it. It's amazing, but slow down.
0: People in the business, people who create AI are saying slow it down, y'all. This is a problem.
3: Stop releasing it.
4: I think a lot of these companies, I get mixed messaging on what they're actually doing. Mm. Right. Like, some people are saying, like, you know, they are pulling back and they are rehiring the workforce, but then others are saying they are, like, full investment. All steam ahead to AI. It's kind of strange where we at.
3: It's a choice, you know. I guess you run your own business the way you want to, but we'll see.
4: Sure.
5: All right, ladies and gentlemen, let's talk about the World Cup. Now, I need all my listeners to please understand what I'm about to say and listen to me.
3: Ooh, let me pay
5: attention. We need you. The USA is in a match today. Going down, they will be going against Bosnia.
0: Bosnia, man.
5: Bosnians. Now, we are in the round of 32. That means if you lose, you go home. So, USA, man, out there playing in L.A., we need this win. We need this win. They say that's supposed to be one of the best soccer teams we supposed to have had in a long time.
3: Yeah, great chance of winning.
5: We really have a shot at winning the World Cup. So, go USA. Good luck. Let's bring that W home.
0: All right.
3: Ooh, Cruz. You know what? I hate to keep it in sports news, but I have to make this announcement. There's a civic science organization and a sports business journal. There's a new survey that found New York Yankees have narrowly edged past the Dallas Cowboys as America's team. Earning 20% of the vote compared to 19% of the Dallas Cowboy votes. So the Yankees might have taken the name from the Dallas Cowboys, America's team. How do you feel about that, Trey? Trey, you are a Dallas Cowboy fan. Talk to me. You guys have been the Dallas, America's team for a long time. How do you feel about this?
4: I think it's mostly because the Knicks. I think everybody in New York has a really great feeling right now. The Knicks got them riding on a high. So, of course, they're going to turn out for the vote.
3: So, it's the city hype.
4: Absolutely.
3: New York. Dee Dee, how do you feel? Do you feel like, no?
0: I'm going to say they may be, because let me tell you what has brought them over, not just because of the Knicks, but that that New York hat, the New York Yankees
3: hat. Better than that hat, that jersey.
0: Every time you see that hat somewhere and folks that want to rep their cities real hard will end up still wearing a New York hat.
3: Yeah, you kind of have
0: that
3: to.
0: Right there is what lets me go, okay, you got some competition, Cowboys.
3: Yes, you do.
4: Right on.
0: No, think about it. That cap right there is universal now.
3: Yeah, it is. To even be able to be compared to the Cowboys is a big deal.
0: Yeah.
4: All right. Can we talk about Jennifer Hudson real quick?
0: Trey ain't saying nothing. I'm talking about nothing.
4: Come on, man. The star speak for itself. Right. Can we talk about Jennifer Hudson? You know, Clive Davis, they had his funeral the other day. And Jennifer Hudson is going viral because of her performance of I Will Always Love You at the funeral. Check this out.

0: Better than the original.
1: Wait.
2: I know you playing.
0: She sounded amazing.
1: Okay, that's okay, but
2: she couldn't hold the note.
3: Yeah, let me tell you something though. I love the fact that they will grab Jennifer Hudson for anybody that needs a big voice.
0: Come on.
3: It's either her or that growling chick, Christina Aguilera.
0: Not the growling chick.
3: Yeah, she always growls. She growls. You'd be like, hey, that's her way of putting soul into a song. If she growls, she thinks she put soul in it.
0: Shut up.
3: All right, hey, listen, those right there are your five. We need somebody to play our $1,000 minute game. You answer 10 questions correctly this morning with some cash, all right?
1: Hey.
3: Kick off this Wednesday with some cash in your pocket at 833. Talk to Dee Dee.
0: That's 833-825-5233.
3: It's Dee Dee in the morning. It's Dee Dee in the morning on G100. And it's time to get the girls together. Those outfits ready and dangerous. Drink at In Market Arena. 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
6: Expect a slow crawl on John's Island this morning. 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Another traffic update in minutes. 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
13: 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I'm talking about that dog in them. You ever hear the expression? Like you ain't got that dog in you. If you gotta fight, you better have a dog with you. If you gotta fight, you gotta have a dog with you. Gotta have top dog with you. He got that dog in him. And he gonna fight. He gonna fight to the end. And you know what he gonna try to do.

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0: Good morning. It's Dee Dee. In the morning, we're going to play our $1,000 mini game. Got us a contestant. But they say this, guys, the average male gets bored of shopping after how many minutes? And what about women? Hmm. What do y'all think? You guys get bored after how many minutes of shopping? I know, Cruz, you don't get bored. You like to shop.
1: Yeah, it depends on what we're shopping for,
0: yeah,
1: though.
0: If it's clothes, you're going to be in there all day.
1: Yeah,
0: yeah,
1: clothes. Boy,
0: yeah.
2: I can't stand it. As soon as I hit that parking lot, I'd be like,
0: When I tell you that Cruz is the poster child for when your mother says, don't get a man who's in the mirror more than you or longer than you, you're the poster child. You don't even realize. The poster child for that.
1: I can't argue with that.
0: Yeah, yeah. My mother's always say that. Be careful getting a pretty dude. He's going to be in the mirror more than you.
1: Anytime I can catch a reflection of myself, I try to catch it.
0: We know. We see it.
1: Well, it's just because I'm preoccupied of how I look, you know. It's a professional
0: poster
1: thing.
0: Child for this, man. Sure. I swear. What do y'all say? How many minutes?
3: For me, hour max.
0: Hour max, and then you're bored.
3: I'm ready to go.
2: I'd be so ready to go. I get online and I see if I can find something online in store and see if they just put it back for me, and then I just go in and pick it up.
1: You're at the store ordering online of that store.
2: Yeah. Okay. I don't want to go through all the clothes.
0: So how many minutes do you stay in there?
2: 10 minutes. In 10 minutes, I'm ready to go.
3: Yeah.
2: I'm ready to go.
1: I feel like that when we go grocery shopping.
0: They say that men, after 26 minutes, men are ready to go. They don't want to stay. Yeah, they can't shop no more.
2: Don't let me be shopping with a girl. Yeah. I'm going to literally pick it. Like, if we shopping for her, I'm going to literally pick everything up. You don't like this? It's going to be the ugliest thing. She going to get tired of me.
1: It's a box.
0: Now, listen to this. Men get, it's 26 minutes before y'all get tired of shopping, but for a woman, it's 2 hours.
2: Yeah. Oh, my. Two hours sound about tired, right.
3: Yeah. If I'm going to a woman's store with somebody and she going there, I'm gonna be on that bench outside in the middle of the mall.
2: Boy.
3: Hey, just let me know when you

0: Mademoiselle. Mademoiselle.
1: Yes.
0: Is this you?
1: Girl. Yes, it is.
0: Is that your name, Mademoiselle?
1: Yes, it is.
2: That's your government name?
1: That is my government name.
2: Dang.
0: Mademoiselle. I know that's right. Your mama. Boy, I like it.
1: I'm special, babe. I'm special.
0: Yeah.
3: I know that's right.
0: All right.
3: You better claim that.
0: Mm-hmm.
3: Go ahead, then. What you doing this morning?
1: Getting ready for work.
3: Oh, yeah? What time you got to be there?
1: 9 o'clock.
4: Okay.
3: Mm-hmm. Mademoiselle, do you have kids? Do you got a Mademoiselle Jr.?
1: No, I do not, but I do have kids.
3: How many kids you got?
1: Seven.
3: I see why that Mademoiselle is so fancy now.
4: I was going to ask, why are you getting up so early? You got seven kids. That's why you're up early. I get it.
1: The early bird catches the worm.
3: Girl, all right.
0: All right, Mademoiselle.
3: You done caught that worm.
0: Yeah, she did. About seven times.
3: Don't
0: that worm. Mademoiselle.
3: I'll tell you.
0: Let's spin the wheel. Here we go.
5: DJ. J. Cruz. JJ from The Sip.
6: Trey G.
5: J. Cruz. $30 bonus.
3: Good start.
0: Need that $30.
3: Damn.
4: Oh, seven. Girl.
3: Ooh, your lady night's been jumping.
4: That's a lot of love. I know you're a wonderful mom. All right, so listen, Mom. I'm going to read you these questions.
3: Yes.
4: If you don't know the answer, just say pass because you want to save as much time as you can. You only got a minute. Think fast. Don't take too long with each one. You ready?
1: Yeah.
4: All right, here we go.
3: Yeah.
4: What type of vehicle do you own?
1: Lexus.
4: How long have you had it?
1: 2 years.
4: Singer Ciara is married to what athlete? Name one of LeVar Ball's sons. Oprah is catching heat for talking about what late singer?
1: Whitney Houston.
3: Oh,
4: how old
3: now.
4: Is Drake?
1: 35, 36, 37, 38, 39.
4: What was 30. The sixth question I asked you?
1: Drake
3: age. Okay.
4: Who on the morning show has a nickname Alexa?
1: Oh, Diddy, J. Cruz, JJ, Trey G.
4: What does HOA stand for? HOA. What does that stand for?
1: Home Owners Association.
4: Spell the word sorbet.
1: S-E-R-B-E-T.
4: Name LeVar Ball's sons, one of his sons.
0: You did good. 8 out of 10. What you missed was this one. One of LeVar Ball's sons, LaMelo, Lonzo, LiAngelo. And then Sorbet is spelled S-O-R-B-E-T. So 8 out of 10. $10 every quick dance. We added up to $80. You got that extra 30. God dang it. $110
3: coming
0: in. All
3: right.
0: Do us a favor. Tell everybody the show that gave you a shot at $1,000.
1: DD in the morning.

0: on DD in the Morning.
1: So, Shamika, you hit us up. You said you're going to make somebody mad. Girl, who you going to make mad?
2: I'm going to make my cousin, Beverly. I'm going to tell Beverly that the school counselor called me and told me that her 15-year-old daughter, Tiara, was pregnant.
1: Well, let's call her.
3: Hello?
4: Hey, ma'am.
3: Huh?
4: Yeah, why the school counselor just called me and told me that T.T. pregnant?
3: Huh?
4: T.T. is pregnant.
3: Girl, you lie.
4: I lied. That's why I told you to go on and try to talk to her, try to get her on some pills. Y'all be letting her have her f***ing way.
3: I know y'all, she ain't even with me, Shamika. She over Angela has doing this.
4: The counselor talking s***, talking about the apple don't fall far from the tree and all that s***. I told y'all that.
3: You at the school?
4: I'm right here. Hold on, this lady want to talk to you.
5: Hello?
3: Yes.
5: Can you roll up your windows?
3: I'm on the train. I'm sorry.
5: Oh, you take the bus?
3: Yes. What's going on?
5: Well, we're just wanting to inform you that, yes, in fact, Tiara is pregnant. This is very disappointing, ma'am.
3: What you mean, very disappointing?
5: She's 15, ma'am. She's about to have a child. How many kids do you have?
3: Why are you asking me questions about what the f*** I have?
5: Because.
3: That's none of your business what I have.
5: The apple clearly doesn't fall too far from the tree.
3: Man, f*** you, what you going through. You like my motherfucking phone,
5: no wonder. You probably talked to her this way, and that's why she's having sex with boys.
3: Okay, I'm her mom. There's nothing I can do but help her take care of that child. That's all I can do.
5: So, back to what I was saying. The apple doesn't fall too far from the tree.
3: Man, like I said, lady, f*** you and what you going through. You so bitch ass off my motherfucking phone.
1: Hey, Beverly, we on the Mad Minute.
6: Yeah.
1: It's a joke. It's a prank call.
3: Playing with me.
5: Beverly doesn't like apples.
1: Hey, Beverly.
3: I got you.
1: Yeah, Beverly, I got to tell you, that right there is Shamika. She actually made you mad. I mean, it was a joke. It's just a prank call.
3: Girl, I got you, Shamika.
1: All right, y'all give it up for Shamika and Beverly.
0: Yeah. Get in on the fun and prank call someone you know. Tell us how at DeeDeeMakesMeLaugh.com.
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0: All righty. All right. Good morning, Dee Dee in the morning. Let's take a look at our hot topics, y'all, because did you hear what's getting ready to happen? 4th of July weekend. Did y'all hear? It's about to get ugly. Ugly 4th of July weekend. We got to tell you why. Let's get into it. Here we go.
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0: 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We're powered by purpose. So did y'all see this now? They're saying burgers are about to be expensive for 4th of July. I love an outside burger on the grill. Come on. Love it, but take a listen.
3: The USDA says beef prices are up nearly 13% compared to this time last year, and they project it could increase by another nearly 10% by December. That's briskets, burgers, everything. And it comes down to a simple supply and demand equation, but there's not much we can do about the supply, at least not quickly. The number of head of cattle across the United States is at its lowest point in 75 years, the feds say. One reason why, ranchers tell me, is persistent, widespread drought. Without grass, you don't have cows. They can't have the same size herd they used to. And their input costs are going up, too. That's the inflation part of this. Fertilizer, fuel, all of that is costing them more. That's priced into the beef you buy at the store. Restaurants are feeling the pinch, too.
0: Damn.
4: Hey.
0: Okay. Every time we turn around, something's going up. Something's going higher and higher.
5: Can you imagine a restaurant not serving something because they know it's too expensive for us? Like, yeah, we stopped serving that. Right?
0: Man, but a burger, not to mess up my 4th of July. I love a hamburger and a hot link out on the grill.
5: Oh, yeah.
0: A hot link?
4: Yeah.
0: You ever have a hamburger and put that hot link on top of it?
4: You got to split it open and lay it down on there, man.
5: Excuse me, what?
0: Man, my mother used to make them all the time when I was a kid. Hot link burger.
4: Y'all gonna have to start sharing hot links at the cookout now. they gonna have to start handling.
0: You get a bite, I'll get a bite. We'll cut up in fours.
4: Hey, yeah. I got $3 on the pack.
6: Yeah, for real.
4: I got $3. That should get me two.
0: Right. Yeah. Y'all saw this about Amber Rose. Boy, here she go.
6: Yeah. So Amber Rose was doing an interview over the weekend. How she was talking about Sebastian, her son. Just because he is African American, he does not have to work harder, like the age old additive says.
7: And I never tell my kids they have to work 10 times harder because they're black.
8: Yeah.
7: You have to work just as hard as everyone else. And if you want to be better, you know, like let's say the NBA, for an example, if you want to be like a real all-star, yeah, you got to work harder.
8: Yeah.
7: But you have to work just as hard as everybody else. Your skin color in America is not going to stop you from being great. I ain't trying to hear none of that. We live in a free country. You can be whoever the you want to be.
5: She keeps sticking her foot in her mouth.
6: I mean, if that's her reality, that's her reality. If yours is different, yours is different. But that's hers, I guess, right?
0: Yeah.
6: That's what she say.
0: Wow.
6: So who's right? That's what I want
0: to
6: know.
0: My mama told me you had to work 10 times as hard now.
6: Yeah.
0: My mother was like, there's a certain level that you got. Okay.
4: Yeah. All
6: right. And I feel like that's a thing in the black community. You know what I'm saying? Like, we always say that.
0: We knew that. Because we knew that going in, sometimes your name could stop you from coming in and getting that job.
4: That's true.
0: When they see you.
5: Right.
0: So you had to.
5: And hopefully we'll get to a point where it won't be like that, but it's not there yet.
6: Yeah. I just wonder what she's seen that makes it different. I wonder.
0: A privilege.
4: Her light skin privilege that she got.
0: To me, is what I'm hearing.
6: Right.
0: And she also is one of those that you're not quite sure what she was when we first saw her.
5: Yeah, she teetered. Right? Yeah, on both sides. Whatever.
0: I mean, so maybe you weren't facing. I don't know. Let me move on because I don't want to put my foot in my mouth.
5: Like she does.
0: I don't want to say something that y'all be like, Dee Dee, that wasn't right. Okay, let's move on and talk about Floyd Mayweather.
4: Man, my man Floyd Mayweather, Mr. 50-0 himself. Hey. You know, he always out here flashing, talking about how much money he got. He got on the bed with dollars everywhere, cars and houses. Well, there's been rumors that he is broke. Mm-hmm. Saying he is having some financial issues. Uh-huh. Well, you know, he's answering to that.
9: People are saying you're doing this just because of the money. Is it just cause money or just what you want to do? I prove that I'm 100% when I get in that ring. They praying on my downfall. So, yeah, we don't want to see Floyd with nothing.
10: Right. I'd be like, yo.
9: Why did he do that? Why did he do that in front of Jay-Z? Jay-Z is this and Jay-Z is that. Just like that when people are asking about the PVC. I'm wondering, just tell me what y'all got. Everybody, just tell me what y'all got. Everybody only worries about what Floyd got. But what do you got?
6: Mm. He said, what you got?
5: I mean, and nobody questioning your skills either, sir.
0: Sounds a little, somebody's on the defense here.
4: That's what I was thinking about.
6: Yeah. I did see Dana White. He was talking about it at a press conference, and he kind of like co-signed all of like reports that Floyd was kind of having some money trouble. Mm-hmm. He said him and Floyd had talked about it, or he spoke with him about it or whatever, and he don't know all the details, but somebody might have stole some money from Floyd.
0: All right. Coming up later. Guys are going head to head in an epic spelling bee, you guys, for the culture. That's on the way. It's Dee Dee in the morning.
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10: 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Another traffic update in minutes. I'm Ramita Landrum.
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5: 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Weather, what you know about that?
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7: A mild start for Wednesday morning. Throughout the day, mostly sunny, and it will be hot this afternoon with highs in the low to mid-90s. And tonight, partly cloudy, lows in the lower 70s. That's your forecast. I'm WJCL 22 Storm Tracker meteorologist Jonathan Myers.
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0: Wednesday hump day looking for Trey G right now to find out what's trending.
1: Hey, so friend of the morning show, Genuine, is trending. I feel like congratulations are in order. He is set to marry 28-year-old Miami real estate agent later this year. So,
0: shout out. How old is his daughters?
1: Oh, that's a good question.
0: How old are the daughters? They must all went to school together.
1: Genuine is 55, if that means anything, and she's 28. So, I mean, love ain't really got no age.
0: Go ahead, limit. Genuine. Get ready to start that second family. That's facts. What I'm talking about. He's about to start that second family.
2: Facts. Nuts.
0: Yeah.
1: Hey, unless she already got kids and don't want another one.
0: All right.
3: Yeah, do a remix of one of them songs.
0: Yeah.
1: So anxious.
0: Mm-hmm. Or Pony.
2: Pony.
1: I was like, Pony.
3: My whole life has changed again.
0: All right, y'all, coming up. JJ's got something for you. How about Let It Go? 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
3: That's 833-825-5233.
0: It's Dee Dee in the morning.

it up. 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

0: And Trey G, J. Cruz, and comedian J.J. Williamson. You know what? Trey said he wanted to talk about the common names. I don't think any of us have common names in here. Well, J. Cruz does. One person.
1: Yeah, Jermaine.
2: That's pretty common.
1: Yeah. Jermaine Cruz. Yeah. We do have a David in the studio as well. I ain't think about that. Yeah. One of our producers. Yeah. Even though his hood name.
0: What is? I thought J. Cruz, J stood for John Tavius.
1: John Tavius.
2: It does. Girl, stop telling people.
1: Jamarcus.
0: John Quaid.
2: It stands for Huang.
1: Jamarier.
0: I like Jamarier.
2: How you spell that? That's
3: Jermaine Cruz.
1: I think I went to school with somebody named Jamarier.
0: Oh, Lord.
1: Me? Yeah. But I came across this list right on my timeline of the most common names in the United States. Like I said, I don't think nobody in this room is going to qualify for it.
2: Okay.
1: Because we got a bunch of weird names. Okay. But they say somebody in the United States right now probably listening to the radio has one of these names at least. How about Charles?
3: Oh, hell yeah.
1: Charles. Yeah. They say about 2.4 million people were born with the name Charles. And they gave
0: Charles. I ain't seen no baby Charles in a long time, though.
1: I ain't seen a Charles neither in a little minute.
0: No, think about it. You'd be like, how old is that baby? He's 8 months. What's his name? Charles.
1: Charles.
3: Eddie.
1: I ain't seen no Eddies in a long time either. Mm-hmm. Yeah. Now, how about this one? Richard. Richard is a very common
0: name. That's a grown-ass name.
1: For sure.
0: Now, imagine an eight-month-old, and you'd be like, what's that baby's name?
1: Yeah.
0: Richard.
1: We had a president, Richard.
2: Richard, short for Dick.
1: I think it's the other way around.
0: Dick is short for Richard.
2: There
0: sir.
2: You go. The other way around. Thank you so much. You know, thank God for Dee Dee.
1: Knowing about that. Paul, see there? You better get rolled up.
3: See,
1: there you
3: got to go too far.
1: Richard, they say about 2.6 million Americans have the birth name Richard. How about Joseph? Joseph, they say 2.6 million people have that name as well.
2: Biblical vibes.
0: It done. He gives me mean vibes. That's the Jackson's daddy.
3: Oh, yeah.
0: They had to call him Joseph. Joe Jackson. They called him Joseph in the movie.
1: It wasn't Joe.
0: No.
1: It wasn't Jay.
0: It was Joseph.
1: It was Joseph.
3: Joseph.
0: That's how they had to call their daddy. Yeah.
1: These are some of the most common American names. David. 3.7 million Americans walking around with the name David. It's probably somebody listening right now named David.
3: Yeah, for real.
1: Mary. We getting into the ladies now.
0: Mary.
1: Like Mary J. Blige.
0: Yeah.
1: 4.1 million American women walking around with the name Mary.
0: Wow.
1: William. Now, that one was a little bit different.
2: No.
1: William.
0: Bill.
1: Bill
0: or Willie.
1: And I still don't get the Bill connection for
0: I don't
1: William.
0: Either, but they call him Bill.
1: Yeah.
2: I don't get the Dick and Richard connection.
1: All right, why you keep going back to that? What's on your mind, brother?
0: Okay.
2: It's just that name. It's just so awkward.
1: What is on
0: Shouts
1: your mind?
0: Shout out to Bill and Willie out of William. Let's keep it moving.
1: 100%. 4.2 million people walking around with the name William. Michael. Now, I think Michael is attached to greatness as well. I ain't going to lie to you. There's a lot of great Michaels.
0: Yeah, Mike.
3: Jackson.
0: Michael.
3: Jordan.
1: Tyson.
0: Mike Tyson.
1: Is it Michael Tyson?
0: I don't know if it's Michael.
1: It might be Mike Tyson. Mike Tyson. 4.4 million people walking around with the name Michael. Robert is another very common American name.
2: Rob.
1: 4.8 million people. JJ, you said this one earlier. John.
3: John.
1: John is a very common American name. Yep. 5.2 million people.
2: Dang, boring.
1: But the most popular American name that people are walking around here with, James.
3: I was just going to say, James.
1: James.
0: Now, this is all men.
1: Yeah, this is some men. Mary was in there, too, though.
0: Oh, yeah, Mary was in there.
1: 5.2 million people walking around with the birth name of James.
0: James.
1: That's the most popular.
2: Like, I wouldn't be able to get nasty with a woman named Mary.
0: Really?
1: Mary sounds like not only she get nasty, afterwards she gonna cook you something.
2: Really?
1: Yeah. Mary,
2: I feel like
0: Miss
2: gonna
0: Mary.
2: Pray for
1: yeah,
2: me.
1: Miss Mary.
0: Miss Mary.
1: She gonna cook you some bacon and eggs.
0: Bacon sandwich.
1: I got some bacon and eggs in
0: and
1: there, baby.
0: Some toast.
1: And some toast. And
3: that's at 10:30 at night.
2: Ooh, late night.
1: Go in that kitchen, see what I got.
3: Yeah,
1: like,
3: for real.
0: Miss Mary.
3: You smell
0: like,
3: that?
0: Yeah. And you be like, where are you going to my girlfriend's house? What's her name?
1: Mary. Miss Mary. I call her MM.
0: Yeah, Miss Mary. Okay. Thank you for that, Trey. Appreciate it. It's Dee Dee in the morning.
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2: Showing no accidents right now, the widening project on Interstate 16 out in Bloomingdale is serving up its usual morning slowdowns. Crews are busy shifting lanes between Old River Road and Pembroke, so watch out for sudden merges and flying dust. You can outsmart the backup by jumping off early at Highway 80 to keep your wheels rolling. Another traffic update in minutes. I'm Armetta Landrum.
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0: In the morning, guess what? I got to turn the entire show over right now to comedian J.J. Williamson. Oh, wow.
1: I got the whole show?
0: Yeah, you, well, this segment.
1: Oh, damn.
0: Yeah. Some program directors around the country said, Dee Dee, hold on.
1: It's J.J. in the morning.
2: Pump your brakes.
1: J.J. in the morning. But ladies and gentlemen, man, you know, I love when I get a chance to talk to the whole world, the whole planet. Man, you know, it's always some things, man, we just try our best.
0: Hold on. There's one thing that you just made me feel really good. Anybody hear what he said?
3: Mm-hmm.
0: He said he wants to talk to the whole planet. Let me tell y'all something. This show is on the whole planet.
1: It's the whole planet.
0: The goddamn planet.
1: Did you get me?
4: I thought about it. I said, damn, he might as well say galaxy. The aliens be up there listening.
1: Y'all know when Artemis 2 went in space?
3: Yeah.
1: They left a satellite for D.D. in the morning.
0: That's right.
1: That's right, baby. I'll tell you. I got a call from Martha the other day. They were like, what D.D. look like? I was like, don't look.
4: Shut up.
1: Don't look. Look, boy.
4: And all the satellite do is clear his throat all day.
1: Like, this is a bad signal. But you know, sometimes, man, it's just, you just gotta let things go.
0: Mm.
1: Like, ladies, man, you know, sometimes y'all may accidentally gain a little weight.
0: Okay.
3: Oh.
1: You be trying your best to hold on to them clothes mm-hmm. and make sure they still fit.
3: Oh.
1: You put that blouse on, button it up, but damn, one button just won't work.
0: Mm.
1: It just would not work. And it be that one right there by the middle of your bra where it's always showing.
0: Mm.
1: That button would not close for nothing.
0: It'd be tight.
1: It'd be super tight.
0: Yeah.
1: I mean, your button be looking like it want to holler.
4: Oh,
1: but you know what, man? I think you just... Don't let that shirt go. Okay. Go and get another size or get in the gym one.
0: Thank God you said let that shirt go.
4: Oh, my God.
0: Are you sure that's what he said?
1: Yeah,
0: I got scared. Yeah, thank God that R was in there.
1: Yeah, I'll tell you, because I'm telling you, up in Mars, they wasn't say, no R.
0: Yeah.
1: It wasn't no let R, that, man. You just got to let it go. Let it go. Here's another one right here, ladies and gentlemen. You know, sometimes, man, be trying your best to, and I tried to do this. I tried my best to hold on to my hair.
0: Do you?
1: I tried my best to hold on to my hair, man. Even I try to cut it low, and you still see where the baldness is about to start. You know, sometimes my hair will look like an old cul-de-sac.
0: Yes, it does.
1: You know, like that. Oh, you know, like the game be packed.
0: Yeah,
1: it ain't started yet.
0: Everybody's home.
1: Everybody's home.
0: Nobody's in the
1: There ain't
0: the
1: nobody playing in the street.
0: Yes, yeah.
1: It exactly. Looks like it, the game is packed, but it's halftime.
0: Okay, got it.
1: You know, hey, you just... No, I had to let it go.
0: Yeah.
1: I just had to let it go,
3: your
1: man. You know,
3: great. Ball
1: is in now. It's not a style. You had no choice but to let it go.
3: Damn it,
1: I don't care how much you try to brush it, man. It's not coming back, people. Here's another one right here, man. You be watching this chick at the club.
0: Mm-hmm.
1: Y'all iron each other all day at the club, vibing. Uh-huh. But damn it, a dude walk up to her and get to talking about her drinks. He would not leave for nothing.
3: Mm.
1: He won't go to the bathroom. He won't go on the other side of the club.
3: Right.
1: Damn it, it's 2 o'clock now.
0: Mm-hmm.
1: It's time to go.
4: Damn.
1: You ain't get your opportunity to go on holler at her. And he leaving with her. So you know what? You should have just tried to find you somebody else.
3: You
4: brother, what you at the club at 2 o'clock for anyway? Go to church.
3: Okay.
4: Work ain't got no overtime.
0: That's the time it closes.
1: Hey, that's what time the club closes. And when the lights come on, you might have a little few more options.
3: Just
4: hey, go find you a family, big dog.
1: I gotta
4: find something to start it with.
1: That's facts.
0: That's a really good point. Just let it go.
1: Hey, you see a female that's pregnant.
0: Mm-hmm.
1: You know, she's 9 months. She's on the cusp of letting this baby go.
0: Mm.
1: Next thing you know, the water break. Her water break. In public.
0: Oh, no.
1: And look, she's trying to be hard. You know, I'm going to wait on the ambulance to come get me.
3: What?
1: The ambulance.
3: No, ain't no way.
1: Yeah, I want to wait for the ambulance. But damn it, we see the head.
4: Oh,
1: you
4: damn.
1: Know what? We see the head right now.
0: Okay.
1: We can't wait on the ambulance. Uh-huh. You ain't going to the hospital. Hey, okay. You know what? Just go ahead and...
4: Oh,
1: let that baby go.
0: Be thankful
1: that you have in your seed
0: mm-hmm.
1: with some loved ones and family ones that can take care of you because, hey, we can't wait.
0: Right.
1: The ambulance ain't coming.
3: Yo, what would you smoke?
4: Damn.
1: It ain't coming. By the time you come here, by the time the ambulance get there, here, the baby too. So people, hey, I know you try your best to hold on to it, but guess what? You just got to... Just let it go, man. Just let it go.
0: She had a Yeah, let go of that baby is what you're saying?
4: Yeah, go on, let that baby, baby go. On out.
0: Got it. Safely. Yeah. Safely.
4: On out.
0: Come on out, baby. Let it go.
1: You know, like, here's another one real quick.
0: Okay.
1: You know, sometimes DJ be trying to hide the back of her head with her braids and everything.
4: Oh, no.
1: But sometimes she'll come in here and ain't got, you know, getting ready to go get her hair done. Uh-huh. You see that kitchen? She be trying her best to braid that little part, but guess what? Fade it out.
0: Oh, wow. That's how you wanted to finish fade, that? Fade out my naps in
1: yeah,
0: there.
1: Yeah, fade them naps out, boy.
0: All right.
1: Woo!
0: I know you're done now.
2: Permanently.
1: I am done.
0: All right. Let it go. All right, it's Dee Dee in the morning.
5: Check it. G100 is Savannah's home of hip-hop and throwbacks.
6: Who you know do it better.

0: right, so good morning. It's Didi in the morning. Guys, we got a problem with Young Miami Spin Net. Anybody heard what's going on?
1: Yeah.
2: She spent it all.
0: Oh, no. People are coming again. There's a boycott. A boycott now is growing over Young Miami Spin Net. Critics point to her past defense of Sean Diddy Combs. That's one of them. They said this woman stood by and defended a man accused of human trafficking, revenge, porn, assault, attempted murder, and more. We all watched him beat the ish out of a young woman he groomed since she was 17 years old. They said Young Miami wrote a character witness statement on his behalf. She also doubled down on her statement that if her son were gay, she would beat him.
1: Damn.
0: And then they said, and y'all go and give her the song of the summer. India Arie came out and said, I finally realized that not everybody wants to get free.
1: Right.
0: And it was a very, very, very rude awakening, she said. Shake my head, because the mass acceptance of this song is a crystal clear sign of this bigger truth. Damn.
1: Yeah.
0: So now they're calling for a boycott of Young Miami's song Spin That, as they said it's degrading to our culture.
2: Now, I will say this. There's fans of this song who are not aware of what she is or what she's done. They just know it's a popular song. You hear it. And you hear it in the background. Oh, and I like that song. Who is it? I don't care. I just like that song. Do you see what I'm saying?
1: Yeah.
2: There's a big majority of people who don't have no backup story.
1: Sure.
2: Just throwing that out there. Mm.
1: Also, I think she is a hip-hop artist. I think a lot of times we look at hip-hop artists and we expect them to be this compass or this, like, beacon of morality.
2: Rappers.
1: She's a rapper, first of all. Second of all, how about you also highlight the fact that she's using her platform, her voice, to highlight situations like Carmelo Anthony.
0: Mm-hmm.
1: I don't hear them talking about that situation.
2: Nice, man. Drake come out and support Carmelo, but she did.
1: She's come out and issued her support for that whole situation. So I think it's give and take when it comes to these folks.
0: We have to get into it because folks got a lot to say about it.
1: Yeah,
0: folks got a lot to say about
1: it. Yeah,
0: I will say too, as a young woman, I didn't even think about that, but she did do a character thing for Diddy.
1: She did.
0: And we saw the character of him, and we heard about it in the courtroom.
1: They were in a relationship.
0: But then again, I don't know why everybody thought this girl was going to go. When they go low, we go high. That girl goes low. Low.
1: Yeah.
0: Low. I don't see her going high ever. But nonetheless, hey, listen, coming up, we got, we still like the song. Coming up.
1: A lot. Y'all.
0: I hate that I actually like it. All right. Hot Topics on the way. It's Diddy in the Morning.
3: One more reason. More of Diddy in the Morning is coming up.
4: Turn it up.
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4: 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Savannah.

0: want to stop everything right now.
1: Why?
0: On this Wednesday hump day, because we got to get into
1: hump,
0: the hot topics. Yeah, we got to get to the hot topics, okay?
1: Please,
0: because there's something going on with LeBron James. Y'all know I love me some LeBron James. Damn it.
2: Let her cook.
3: 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Ooh. Only on Didi in the Morning.
0: 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What's up? LeBron James. He's announced it, huh?
1: Yeah, it's the era of the Lakers. Showtime Lakers is over for LeBron James. He has let the Lakers know that he's not coming back.
4: Mm-hmm. He is leaving after 8 years. He led them to a 2020 NBA championship. And so LeBron James had to first sift through whether he wanted to play another year, and all indications were he was going to do that. So a record unprecedented 24th NBA season awaits LeBron James at the very least. So why? I'm told this is a happiness-led decision for LeBron James. He feels like he needs to find his happiness elsewhere, and wherever he lands in free agency, it will not be driven by money, according to sources.
0: I guess not. Oh, yeah. Is he a billionaire now?
1: Yeah. He's close to it if he's not.
0: I think he is. He's just playing for the fun of it.
5: It will not be driven by money.
0: He's just playing for the fun of it. Why are you going...
1: That man trying to chase rings.
0: Oh, come on.
5: Oh, no. That's what I'm saying. He's not chasing money. Chasing rings.
1: Come on, he got the money already.
0: Where's he going?
1: He probably... I would like to see him gone finish in Cleveland.
0: Okay. Me too.
1: I would like to see him finish in Cleveland.
6: I love how they talk about the man chasing rings.
0: Right,
6: he's 86.
1: Yeah,
6: he's not going to win by himself anymore. It is a different game, different league. If he does pair up with somebody, what is it?
1: Enjoy, man.
0: Even though you offended me by calling him 86, but yeah,
6: just,
0: I agree with you.
6: In NBA years.
0: I got you.
1: Yeah. Okay.
0: Hold on a second. So there's dog years and then NBA years?
1: Oh, yeah. It's a big difference.
0: I didn't know that.
1: Yeah.
6: He's way past his prime in NBA years.
5: Prime?
6: Jeez, come on,
5: this man, he's remarkable.
0: He said he's 86 in NBA years. Okay, hey, listen,
6: I'd love to see him win another ring.
0: I would too.
6: I do too.
0: All right, let's talk about Young Miami. I just told y'all a minute ago, people want to cancel the girl.
6: Yeah. Yes, indeed. A lot of people are talking about how Young Miami basically supported Diddy when his whole trial was kind of hot and in front pages and everything. Well, now Young Miami actually was doing an interview the other day, and she was speaking out about this whole Carmelo Anthony situation. Now, of course, Carmelo Anthony is the Texas teen who was convicted of, murder?
5: Yeah.
6: He wasn't a classmate.
0: No, rival.
6: Yeah, a rival at a track meet.
5: Mm-hmm. Another student.
6: Yeah. And he got 35 years for that. A lot of controversy around it, and Young Miami is lending her support.
7: I'm going to take this time as a mom for everybody that's watching this, you know, to use your voice for Carmelo Anthony to go and just be a voice as a black mom to see that situation. It really, really hurts me to see how a young kid that was defending himself can go to jail for 35 years. It's crazy because if it was the other way around, it wouldn't be the same situation. So motherhood is good for me, but just as a mom, that's what's on my heart right now.
6: Mm. Yeah, and there's a lot of controversy around that case. Some people are saying that Carmelo Anthony's sentence was a little too harsh for the situation that
5: absolutely.
6: It was, and other people are saying it actually was justified. Mm-hmm. So, shouts out to Young Miami at least for like cutting through the controversy of her own stuff, trying to support somebody else.
1: Absolutely.
0: Yes, she is. Yeah. All right, go ahead, Young Miami for vice president.
6: Vice president.
5: Too far.
0: We gonna make her vice president.
5: No, we're not.
6: Why not the president?
0: No, I don't think she's ready for that.
1: No, not president.
0: you know most people do that. Young Miami for president. Wait a minute.
1: Maybe after the Spin That remix.
0: Maybe she get president.
1: Get president.
0: Right now, you vice president.
6: You know, Barack's endorsement campaign slogan was, "Yes, we can." Her's going to be Spin That.
0: That actually should be the current president right now.
6: Spin That.
1: Yeah, your money. Yeah. That's how he doing.
0: He's just spending money.
1: And making us spin it.
0: Right. And finally, Lil Wayne. What's he saying?
5: Lil Wayne speaking on Versus. This is the moment we've been waiting for. Like, who would it be? Who does he think can even go toe-to-toe with him, but check it out.
8: I told you, the only thing I thought made sense if I was being involved in would be, you know, either album Wayne versus mixtape Wayne versus feature Wayne or something like that, you know, so I got too much material. And
1: Wayne
8: also,
1: versus Wayne
8: versus Wayne, because, you know, it's not that there's no artist that can stand, it's just that I'm too competitive.
1: Yeah.
8: You know what I mean? So, and I wouldn't want to embarrass no one, and if I am competing against whoever I'm competing against, I will embarrass you. I don't want to embarrass no.
1: Yeah, that'd be kind of scary.
8: And this thing that we do, this music thing, man, if it's the wrong type of situation on that versus, you end their careers.
1: Mm.
0: I love the way he talks. Okay. Y'all, that man sound like he just woke up or he laying in bed to me. Every time I hear him.
1: I would like to see his videos online to see who's choking him while he talks.
0: Shut up. Boy, that's so funny.
1: Yeah, boy.
0: And it's deep, but it's like, weird. I like it.
2: He's getting choked out.
0: I didn't hear nothing he said other than the tone of his voice. And the fact that he always sounds like he's laying in bed.
1: His Adam apple sound like it had been bit.
5: Ribbit.
6: You got a wild voice, man.
0: All right, y'all, listen, coming up next hour, we're going to get to the bottom of Amber Rose's comments about success and skin color. That's on the way to DD in the Morning.
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11: Showing no accidents right now, the widening project on Interstate 16 out in Bloomingdale is serving up its usual morning slowdowns. Crews are busy shifting lanes between Old River Road and Pembroke, so watch out for sudden merges and flying dust. You can outsmart the backup by jumping off early at Highway 80 to keep your wheels rolling. Another traffic update in minutes. I'm Armetta Landrum.
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7: This is G100 weather.
28: A mild start for Wednesday morning. Throughout the day, mostly sunny, and it will be hot this afternoon with highs in the low to mid-90s. And tonight, partly cloudy, lows in the lower 70s. That's your forecast. I'm WJCL 22 Storm Tracker meteorologist Jonathan Myers.
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1: Hop, hop.
0: Yes, it is. 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For me, it would be DDE in the morning. D-E, because y'all put all the E's. It's just D and an E and a D.
1: D and E.
0: In the morning.
2: Yep, and mine is J Cruz. That's the letter J and then K for Cruz.
1: Okay. You can follow me right now, AYE_TreyG. That's A_TreyG ski.
3: And please follow you, boy. The real JJ Feather Seal.
0: Two P's. Trey, what's trending?
1: Hey, so there's a Ugandan military general who is demanding. He is demanding that Jay-Z hand over Beyonce
0: his
1: to
0: wife.
1: Him.
0: His wife. He said that's his wife.
2: What?
0: The general says, Jay-Z, hand me my wife. That's my wife. And he said he want to fight him, don't he?
1: Facts. Now, I didn't realize also that his daddy is the president of Uganda as well.
2: Oh, wow.
1: Yeah, he said that basically Jay-Z has one week exactly to surrender Beyonce to him, or this Ugandan general will actually go to the United Nations and petition that Jay-Z surrender Beyonce to him.
0: Surrender his wife. That's his wife, he said.
1: He said, that's my wife. I didn't know it was that easy.
2: Maybe we shouldn't be laughing.
1: This
2: man got an army and stuff.
1: No. We should be. Jay-Z shouldn't be, though.
0: Yeah. He'd be the one
4: that
0: kidnapped
4: Beyonce,
0: y'all.
4: Yeah. If I was Jay-Z, I'd be like, hey, what's the asking price, though? Just in case.
0: Hold on a second. And it's Jay-Z. He probably did ask that.
1: Yeah. Oh, my. He's a business, man.
0: Yeah.
4: I'm a business, man.
0: That's low. All right, y'all, listen. Coming up, we're going to get to the bottom of Amber Rose's comments.

0: And Trey G, J. Cruz, and comedian J.J. Williamson. You know what? Trey said he wanted to talk about the common names. I don't think any of us have common names in here. Well, J. Cruz does. One person.
1: Yeah, yeah. Jermaine.
2: Yeah. That's pretty common.
0: Yeah.
1: Jermaine Cruz.
0: Yeah.
1: Jermaine. We do have a David in the studio as well. I ain't thinking about that. One of our producers.
0: Yeah.
1: Even though his hood name.
0: What is? I thought J. Cruz, J stood for John Tavius.
1: John Tavius.
2: It does. Girl, stop telling people.
1: Jamarcus.
0: John Quaid.
2: It stands for Huang.
1: Jamarié.
0: Jamarié.
1: Jamarié Cruz.
2: I like Jamarié.
3: How do you spell that?
4: Man, that's Jermaine Cruz.
1: I think I went to school with somebody named Jamarié.
0: Oh, Lord.
2: Me?
1: Yeah. But I came across this list right on my timeline of the most common names in the United States. Like I said, I don't think nobody in this room is going to qualify for it.
2: Because
1: we got a bunch of weird names.
0: Okay.
1: But they say somebody in the United States right now probably listening to the radio has one of these names at least. How about Charles?
4: Oh, hell yeah.
1: Charles.
4: Yeah.
1: They say about 2.4 million people were born with the name Charles. And they gave
0: now,
1: him Charles.
0: I ain't seen no baby Charles in a long time, though.
1: I ain't seen a Charles neither in a little minute.
0: Think about it. You'd be like, how old is that baby? He's 8 months. What's his name? Charles.
1: Charles.
4: Eddie.
1: I ain't seen no Eddies in a long time either.
0: Nope.
1: Yeah. Mm-hmm. Yeah, yeah, yeah. Now, how about this one? Richard. Richard is a very common
0: name. That's a grown-ass name.
1: For sure.
0: Now, imagine an eight-month-old, and you'd be like, what's that baby's name?
1: Yeah.
0: Richard.
1: We had a president, Richard.
2: Richard, short for Dick.
1: I think the other way around.
0: Dick is short for Richard,
2: there
0: sir.
2: You go. The other way around. Thank you so much.
1: You
2: know, thank God for Dee Dee. You know about that...
1: Pause. See there? You better get rolled up.
0: There you
1: go too far. Richard, they say about 2.6 million Americans have the birth name Richard. How about Joseph? Joseph, they say 2.6 million people have that name as well.
2: Biblical vibes.
0: It doesn't. It gives me mean vibes. That's the Jackson's daddy.
4: Oh, yeah.
0: They had to call him Joseph. It wasn't Joe. It wasn't Jay. It was Joseph. That's how they had to call their daddy. Yeah.
1: These are some of the most common American names. David. 3.7 million Americans walking around with the name David. It's probably somebody listening right now named David.
4: Yeah, for real.
1: Mary, we getting into the ladies now.
0: Mary,
1: like Mary J. Blige.
0: Yeah.
1: 4.1 million American women walking around with the name Mary.
0: Wow.
1: William. Now, that one was a little bit different.
2: No.
1: William.
0: Bill.
1: Bill
0: or Willie.
1: And I still don't get the Bill connection.
0: I don't either, but they call him Bill.
1: Yeah.
2: I don't get the Dick and Richard connection.
1: All right, why you keep going back to that? What's on your mind, brother?
0: Okay.
2: It's just that name. It's just so awkward.
1: What is on
0: your mind?
1: Shout
0: out to Bill and Willie out of William. Let's keep it moving.
1: 100%. 4.2 million people walking around with the name William. Michael. Now, I think Michael is attached to greatness as well. I ain't going to lie to you. Yeah. There's a lot of great Michaels.
0: Yeah. Mike.
4: Jackson.
0: Michael.
4: Jordan.
1: Tyson.
0: Mike Tyson.
1: Is it Michael Tyson?
0: I don't know if it's Michael.
1: It might be Mike Tyson. Mike Tyson. 4.4 million people walking around with the name Michael. Robert is another very common American name.
2: Rob.
1: 4.8 million people. JJ, you said this one earlier. John. John is a very common American name. Yep. 5.2 million people.
2: Dang, boring.
1: But the most popular American name that people are walking around here with, James.
4: I was just going to say, James.
0: Now, this is all men.
1: Yeah, this is some men. Mary was in there, too, though.
0: Yeah, Mary was in there.
1: 5.2 million people walking around with the birth name of James.
0: James.
1: That's the most popular.
2: Like, I wouldn't be able to get nasty with a woman named Mary.
0: Really?
1: Oh, yeah, nah.
2: It's too late.
1: Mary sounds like not only she get nasty, afterwards she going to cook you something.
2: Really?
1: Yeah. Mary,
2: oh, I feel like she's going to pray for
1: Miss Mary.
0: Miss Mary.
1: She going to cook you some bacon and eggs.
0: Bacon sandwich.
1: I got some bacon and eggs in
0: and
1: there, baby.
0: And some toast.
1: And some toast. And
4: that's at 10:30 at night.
2: Ooh, late night.
1: Go in that kitchen, see what I got.
4: Yeah, for real.
0: Miss Mary.
4: You smell
0: like,
4: that?
0: Yeah. And you'd be like, where are you going to my girlfriend's house? What's her name?
1: Mary. Miss Mary. I call her MM.
0: Yeah, Miss Mary. Okay. Thank you for that, Trey. Appreciate it. It's Dee Dee in the morning. America is turning 250, so you know G100 is going to throw a major party. Hey, what's up? It's Dee Dee in the morning, and we've got 5 hours of nonstop fun this Independence Day, playing your favorite hip-hop throwbacks and, wait for it, even a little country and rock. Turn us up starting at 5 o'clock on the 4th and jam out until the fireworks take over downtown Savannah, or stream us anywhere on the G100 app.
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3: smooth sailing on the roadways right now. Structural maintenance has the Talmadge Memorial Bridge feeling a bit claustrophobic. We have a right lane closure slowing down the climb, which is already causing a nice little pocket of congestion for commuters coming over the river. Drop your speed, watch the merge, and use the Houlihan Bridge on Highway 25 if you want a clear shot. Another traffic update in minutes. I'm Armetta Landrum.
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0: Good morning. Guess what? I got to turn the entire show over right now to comedian J.J. Williamson. Oh,
1: wow. I got the whole show?
0: Yeah, you, well, this segment.
1: Oh, damn.
0: Yeah. Some program directors around the country said, Dee Dee, hold on.
1: It's J.J. in the morning.
2: Pump your brakes.
1: J.J. in the morning. But ladies and gentlemen, man, you know, I love when I get a chance to talk to the whole world, the whole planet. Man, you know, it's always some things, man, we just try our best.
0: Hold on. There's one thing that you just made me feel really good. Anybody hear what he said?
3: Mm-hmm.
0: He said he wants to talk to the whole planet. Let me tell y'all something. This show is on the whole planet.
1: It's the whole planet.
0: The God dang planet.
1: Did you hear me?
4: I thought about it. I said, damn, he might as well say galaxy. The aliens be up there listening.
1: Y'all know when Artemis 2 went in space?
3: Yeah.
1: They left a satellite for D.D. in the morning.
0: That's right,
1: baby. I'll tell you. I got a call from Mars the other day. They were like, what D.D. look like? I was like, don't look.
4: Shut up.
1: Don't look. Look, boy.
4: And all the satellite do is clear his throat all day.
1: Like, this is a bad signal. But you know, sometimes, man, it's just, you just gotta let things go.
0: Mm.
1: Like, ladies, man, you know, sometimes y'all may accidentally gain a little weight.
0: Okay.
3: Oh.
1: You be trying your best to hold on to them clothes and make sure they still fit.
3: Oh.
1: You put that blouse on, button it up, but damn it, one button just won't work.
0: Mm.
1: It just would not work. And it'd be that one right there by the middle of your bra where it's always showing.
0: Mm.
1: That button would not close for nothing.
0: It'd be tight.
1: It'd be super tight.
0: Yeah.
1: I mean, your button be looking like it want to holler.
4: Oh,
1: but you know what, man? I think you just... Don't let that shirt go. Okay. Don't get another size or get in the gym one.
0: Thank God you said let that shirt go.
4: Oh, my God.
0: Are you sure that's what he said?
1: Yeah,
0: I got scared.
1: Boy.
0: Yeah, thank God that R was in there.
1: Yeah, I'll tell you, because I'm telling you, up in Mars, they wasn't say, no R.
0: Yeah.
1: It wasn't no R, man. Just got to let it go. Let it go. Here's another one right here, ladies and gentlemen. You know, sometimes, man, you try your best to, and I tried to do this. I tried my best to hold on to my hair.
0: Do you?
1: I tried my best to hold on to my hair, man. Even I try to cut it low, and you still see where the baldness is about to start. You know, sometimes my head will look like an old cul-de-sac.
0: Yes, it does.
1: You know, like that. Oh, you know, like the game be packed.
0: Yeah.
1: But
0: it
1: ain't started yet.
0: Everybody's home. Nobody's in the
1: There ain't
0: the
1: nobody
0: parking.
1: Playing in the street.
0: Yes,
1: yeah. It look like it, the game is packed, but it's halftime.
0: Okay, got it.
1: You know,
0: it.
1: Hey, you just... I had to let it go.
0: Yeah.
1: I just had to let it go, man. You know, ball is in now. It's not a style. You had no choice but to let it go.
4: Damn it,
1: I don't care how much you try to brush it, man. It's not coming back, people. Here's another one right here, man. You be watching this chick at the club.
0: Mm-hmm.
1: Y'all eyeing each other all day at the club, vibing. But damn it, a dude walk up to her and get to talking about her drinks. He would not leave for nothing.
3: Mm.
1: He won't go to the bathroom. He won't go on the other side of the club.
3: Right.
1: Damn it, it's 2:00 now.
0: Mm-hmm.
1: It's time to go.
4: Damn.
1: You ain't get your opportunity to go on holler at her. And he leaving with her. So you know what? You should have just tried to find you somebody else.
3: You
4: brother, what you at the club at 2:00 for anyway? Go to church.
3: Okay.
4: Work ain't got no overtime.
0: That's the time it closes.
1: Hey, that's what time the club closes. And when the lights come on, you might have a little few more options.
3: Just
4: hey,
3: bag
4: go find you a family, big dog.
1: I gotta find something to start it with.
4: That's facts.
0: That's a really good point.
1: Let it go. Just let it go. Hey, you see a female that's pregnant.
0: Mm-hmm.
1: You know, she's 9 months. She's on the cusp of letting this baby go.
0: Mm.
1: Next thing you know, the water break. Her water break. In public.
0: Oh, no.
1: And look, she's trying to be hard. You know, I'm going to wait on the ambulance to come get me.
3: What?
1: The ambulance.
3: No, ain't no way.
1: Yeah, so I want to wait for the ambulance. But damn it, we see the head.
4: Oh,
1: you
4: damn.
1: Know what? We see the head right now.
0: Okay.
1: We can't wait on the ambulance. Uh-huh. You ain't going to the hospital. Hey, okay. You know what? Just go ahead and...
4: What?
1: Let that baby go.
0: Be thankful
1: that you have in your seed with some loved ones and family ones that can take care of you because, hey, we can't wait.
0: Right.
1: The ambulance ain't coming.
3: Yo, what would you smoke?
4: Damn.
1: It ain't coming. By the time you come here, by the time the ambulance get there, here, the baby too. So people, hey, I know you try your best to hold on to it, but guess what? You just gotta let it go, man. Just let that shit go.
0: She had to let go of that baby, is what you're saying?
1: Yeah, go on, let that baby, go. On out.
2: Got it. Safely.
1: Yeah. Safely. On out.
0: Come on out, baby. Let it go.
1: You know, like, here's another one real quick.
2: Okay.
1: You know, sometimes DD be trying to hide the back of her head with her braids and everything.
4: Oh, no.
1: But sometimes she'll come in here and ain't got, you know, getting ready to go get her hair done. Uh-huh. You see that kitchen? She be trying her best to braid that little part, but guess what? Fade it out.
0: Oh, wow.
2: That's how you wanted to finish it.
0: Fade out my naps in
1: the Yeah, fade them naps out, boy.
0: All right.
1: Woo!
0: I know you're done now.
2: Permanently.
1: I am done.
0: All right. Let it go. All right. It's DD in the morning.
5: Yo, this song?
6: This is G100.

0: right, so good morning. It's Didi in the morning. Guys, we got a problem with Young Miami Spin Net. Anybody heard what's going on?
1: Yeah.
2: She spent it all.
0: Oh, no. People are coming again. There's a boycott. A boycott now is growing over Young Miami Spin Net. Critics point to her past defense of Sean Diddy Combs. That's one of them. They said this woman stood by and defended a man accused of human trafficking, revenge, porn, assault, attempted murder, and more. We all watched him beat the ish out of a young woman he groomed since she was 17 years old. They said Young Miami wrote a character witness statement on his behalf. She also doubled down on her statement that if her son were gay, she would beat him.
1: Damn.
0: And then they said, and y'all go and give her the song of the summer. India Arie came out and said, I finally realized that not everybody wants to get free.
1: Right.
0: And it was a very, very, very rude awakening, she said. Shake my head, because the mass acceptance of this song is a crystal clear sign of this bigger truth.
1: Mm.
0: Damn.
1: Yeah.
0: So now they're calling for a boycott of Young Miami's song Spin That, as they said it's degrading to our culture.
2: Now, I will say this. There's fans of this song who are not aware of what she is or what she's done. They just know it's a popular song. You hear it. You hear it in the background. Oh, and I like that song. Who is it? I don't care. I just like that song. Do you see what I'm saying?
1: Yeah.
2: There's a big majority of people who don't have no backup story.
1: Sure.
2: Just throwing that out there. Mm.
1: Also, I think she is a hip-hop artist. I think a lot of times we look at hip-hop artists and we expect them to be this compass or this, like, beacon of morality. She's a rapper, first of all. Second of all, how about you also highlight the fact that she's using her platform, her voice, to highlight situations like Carmelo Anthony.
0: Mm-hmm.
1: I don't hear them talking about that situation.
2: I see Drake come out and support Carmelo, but she did.
1: She's come out and issued her support for that whole situation. So I think it's give and take when it comes to these folks.
0: We have to get into it because folks got a lot to say about it.
1: Yeah,
0: folks got a lot to say about
1: it. Yeah,
0: I will say too, as a young woman, I didn't even think about that, but she did do a character thing for Diddy.
1: She did.
0: And we saw the character of him, and we heard about it in the courtroom.
1: They were in a relationship.
0: But then again, I don't know why everybody thought this girl was going to go. When they go low, we go high. That girl goes low. Low.
1: Yeah.
0: Low. I don't see her going high ever. But nonetheless, hey, listen, coming up, we got, we still like the song. Coming up, y'all. I hate that I actually like it. All right. Hot Topics on the way. It's Diddy in the morning.
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1: Why?
0: On this Wednesday hump day, because we got to get into
1: the hot
0: Yeah, we got to get to the hot topics. Okay.
1: Yes,
0: because there's something going on with LeBron James. Y'all know I love me some LeBron James. Damn it.
2: Let her cook.
3: 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Ooh. 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
0: 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What's up? LeBron James. He's announced it, huh?
1: Yeah, it's the era of the Lakers. Showtime Lakers is over for LeBron James. He has let the Lakers know that he's not coming back.
4: Mm-hmm. He is leaving after 8 years. He led them to a 2020 NBA championship. And so LeBron James had to first sift through whether he wanted to play another year, and all indications were he was going to do that. So a record unprecedented 24th NBA season awaits LeBron James at the very least. So why? I'm told this is a happiness-led decision for LeBron James. He feels like he needs to find his happiness elsewhere, and wherever he lands in free agency, it will not be driven by money, according to sources.
0: I guess not. Oh, yeah. He's a billionaire now?
1: Yeah. He's close to it if he's not.
0: I think he is. He's just playing for the fun of it.
5: It will not be driven by money.
0: He's just playing for the fun of it. Why you go...
1: That man trying to chase rings.
0: Oh, come on.
5: Oh, no. That's what I'm saying. He's not chasing money. Chasing rings.
1: Come on, he got the money already.
0: Where's he going?
1: He probably... I would like to see him go and finish in Cleveland.
0: Okay. Me too.
1: I would like to see him finish in Cleveland.
6: I love how they talk about the man chasing rings.
0: Right,
6: he's 86.
1: Yeah,
6: he's not going to win by himself anymore. It is a different game, different league. If he does pair up with somebody,
1: enjoy, man.
0: Even though you offended me by calling him 86, but yeah,
6: just,
0: I agree with you.
6: In NBA years.
0: I got you.
1: Yeah.
0: Hold on, hold on a second. So there's dog years and then NBA years?
1: Oh, yeah.
0: It's
1: a big difference.
0: I didn't know that.
1: Yeah.
6: He's way past his prime in NBA years.
5: Prime?
6: Jeez. Come on,
5: this man, he's remarkable.
0: He said he's 86 in NBA years. Okay, hey, listen,
6: love to see him win another ring.
0: I would too. I do too. I'm with you. All right, let's talk about Young Miami. I just told y'all a minute ago, people want to cancel the girl.
6: Yeah. Yes, indeed. A lot of people are talking about how Young Miami basically supported Diddy when his whole trial was kind of hot and in front pages and everything. Well, now Young Miami actually was doing an interview the other day, and she was speaking out about this whole Carmelo Anthony situation. Now, of course, Carmelo Anthony is the Texas teen who was convicted of, murder?
5: Mm-hmm. Yeah.
6: He wasn't a classmate.
0: No, rival.
6: Yeah, a rival at a track meet.
5: Mm-hmm. Another student.
6: Yeah. And he got 35 years for that. A lot of controversy around it, and Young Miami is lending her support.
7: I'm going to take this time as a mom for everybody that's watching this, you know, to use your voice for Carmelo Anthony to go and just be a voice as a black mom to see that situation. It really, really hurts me to see how a young kid that was defending himself can go to jail for 35 years. It's crazy because if it was the other way around, it wouldn't be the same situation. So motherhood is good for me, but just as a mom, that's what's on my heart right now.
6: Mm. Yeah, and there's a lot of controversy around that case. Some people are saying that Carmelo Anthony's sentence was a little too harsh for the situation that
5: absolutely.
6: It was, and other people are saying it actually was justified. Mm-hmm. So, shouts out to Young Miami at least for cutting through the controversy of her own stuff, trying to support somebody else.
1: Absolutely.
0: Yes, she is. Yeah. All right, go ahead, Young Miami for vice president.
6: Vice president.
5: Too far.
0: We gonna make her vice president.
5: No, we're not.
6: Why not the president?
0: No, I don't think she's ready for
5: what?
0: That.
5: What?
1: No, not president.
0: You know how most people do that. Young Miami for president.
1: Maybe after the Spin That remix,
0: maybe she get president.
1: Get president.
0: Right now, you vice president.
6: You know, Barack's endorsement campaign slogan was "Yes, we can." Her's gonna be Spin That.
0: That actually should be the current president right now.
6: Spin That.
5: Yeah, your money. Yeah.
1: That's all he doing.
0: He's just spending money
1: and making us spin it.
0: Right. And finally, Lil Wayne. What's he saying?
5: Lil Wayne speaking on Versus. This is the moment we've been waiting for. Like, who would it be? Who does he think can even go toe-to-toe with him, but check it out.
8: I told you, only thing I thought made sense if I was being involved in it would be, you know, either album Wayne versus mixtape Wayne versus feature Wayne or something like that, you know, so I got too much material. And
1: Wayne
8: also,
1: versus
8: Wayne versus Wayne, because, you know, it's not that there's no artist that can stand, it's just that I'm too competitive.
1: Yeah.
8: You know what I mean? So, and I wouldn't want to embarrass no one, and if I am competing against whoever I'm competing against, I will embarrass you. I don't want to embarrass no.
1: Yeah, that'd be kind of scary.
8: And this thing that we do, this music thing, man, if it's the wrong type of situation on that versus, you end their careers.
1: Mm.
0: I love the way he talks. Okay. Y'all, that man sound like he just woke up or he laying in bed to me every time I hear him.
1: I would like to see his videos online to see who's choking him while he talks.
0: Shut up. Boy, that's so funny.
1: Boy, damn boy.
0: And it's deep, but it's like, it's weird. I like it.
5: He's getting choked out.
0: I didn't hear nothing he said other than the tone of his voice. The fact that he always sounds like he's laying in bed.
1: His Adam apple sound like it had been bit.
5: Ribbit.
6: You got a wild voice, man.
0: All right, y'all, listen, coming up next hour, we're going to get to the bottom of Amber Rose's comments about success and skin color. That's on the way to DD in the Morning.
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27: A mild start for Wednesday morning. Throughout the day, mostly sunny, and it will be hot this afternoon with highs in the low to mid-90s. And tonight, partly cloudy, lows in the lower 70s. That's your forecast. I'm WJCL 22 Storm Tracker meteorologist Jonathan Myers.
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25: Yeah.

0: 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It's Wednesday.
1: Hop, hop.
0: Yes, it is. Hey, listen, make sure you guys follow us online. 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For me, it would be DD in the morning. D-E? D-E? Because y'all put all the E's. It's just D and an E and then D and E. In the morning.
2: Yep, and mine is J Cruz. That's the letter J and then K for Cruz.
1: Okay. You can follow me right now, AYE_TreyG. That's A_TreyG ski.
3: And please follow your boy, the real JJ for the seal.
0: Two P's. Trey, what's trending?
1: Hey, so there's a Ugandan military general who is demanding. He is demanding that Jay-Z hand over Beyonce
0: his
1: to
0: wife.
1: Him.
0: He said that's his wife.
1: He said that's his wife.
2: What?
0: The general says, Jay-Z, hand me my wife. That's my wife. And he said he want to fight him, don't he?
1: Facts. Now, I didn't realize also that his daddy is the president of Uganda as well.
2: Oh, wow.
1: Yeah, he said that basically Jay-Z has one week exactly to surrender Beyonce to him, or this Ugandan general will actually go to the United Nations and petition that Jay-Z surrender Beyonce to him.
0: Surrender his wife. That's his wife, he said.
1: He said, that's my wife. I didn't know it was that easy.
2: Maybe we shouldn't be laughing.
1: No.
2: This man got an army and stuff.
1: No. Yeah. We should be. Jay-Z shouldn't be. No. Yeah.

0: Leslie, I think you need to gather around because our producer, Tracy, handed me something. She wanted to do this. She said, Didi, you should do this contest on the show with the guys, this little game.
1: Okay.
0: All right?
2: Play the game.
0: And it's time for all of you guys to be honest. Trey, pay attention, sir. Listen up.
1: Who are you talking to?
3: Damn.
0: I said Trey.
1: You can't be talking to this one.
3: Damn.
1: You might be talking to another one in your mind.
3: Ooh.
1: You don't tell me pay attention. I'm always on alert.
3: Ooh. That's how you want some shit.
0: Did you see what you started, Trey? All right, listen. So listen, I need you guys to keep score. You ready? I'm going to ask you a question. You got to be honest and truthful, fellas.
1: Okay, come on.
2: I always am.
0: All right, here we go. How many times have you smoked this week, JJ? This week?
1: Four.
0: All right. And what about you, Cruz?
4: 14.
0: All right, 14.
1: Damn.
0: All right, Trey?
1: Zero.
0: I like that. Okay. All right, how many times you gotten drunk this year?
1: Two.
0: Two for JJ.
4: It's June.
0: Yep, what you got?
3: Be honest.
4: 10?
0: 10 times you've gotten drunk this year?
2: I mean, like, not sloppy drunk. I'm never sloppy. I'm always got myself together. But, I mean, tipsy?
0: No,
2: yeah,
0: I heard
2: like,
0: you on a few cruises in the streets. You sounded sloppy.
1: Yeah, 100%. Yeah, 100%.
0: You were slurring.
2: That's a long time ago.
0: All right, Trey, how many times you gotten drunk this year?
1: I've never been drunk before. Zero.
0: Damn, he's so
2: no,
0: good.
2: Look, I've seen you, like, a little tipsy maybe once. Man, you don't think?
1: That's not drunk. That's
0: all
1: tipsy.
0: All right, all right. Here's one. I know Trey did this one. How many times y'all peed in the pool in life?
3: I'm going to say about 75 times.
0: Damn. Clearly, every time you get in, you look at the pool as a toilet.
1: Yeah, for real.
0: All right, what about you?
1: As an adult, I stopped doing that. But as a kid, I used to turn some pools up, boy. So I'm going to say 15.
2: Okay, so I don't pee in pools. Okay. All right? I'm just going to say no.
1: Lame.
2: No, zero.
1: Okay. Lame.
0: How many of you guys have ever been in a fist fight?
3: I'm going to say about 12.
0: Damn. Okay. Damn, you five. What about you, Cruz?
2: I'm going to say 30.
0: You've been in 30 fights?
2: Absolutely.
0: How many did you win?
4: Half.
0: Half.
3: Yeah, if I had to look at my record, I think I was like 6-5-1. 6-5. I had a draw.
2: Anybody who fought a lot growing up knows they took L's.
0: Okay, forget that one. All right, Trey, forget that. We're not. Okay, what about this one? Stole something. I know y'all stole something. I know JJ stole something.
1: How many times?
0: How many times you stole something, Trey? How many times you stole something in life?
1: It's been quite a few times.
0: As a child, you used to steal things?
1: I say 10 plus.
0: 10 plus.
1: So I say 10 plus.
0: All right, what about you, JJ?
3: I would say about 15.
0: Damn, you was no good. Yeah. God damn, you were no good as a child.
3: Hey, I'm looking at your purse now.
0: I see. What about you, Cruz? You stole something. How many times?
2: 50 and up. Guys, I just ran the streets. We did so much dirt.
0: About 50.
2: How much stuff I stole?
0: Did you say 50?
2: Yeah. Wow. You stole everything.
0: Damn. All right, been in love then.
1: Criminal.
0: Yeah, you stole a lot. How many times you been in love? You stole a woman's heart.
2: You know what? I was a sucker. I thought I was in love a million times. 10, 20 times.
0: 10 or 20 times?
2: Yeah, at least.
0: Oh, so you fall in love easily?
2: Yeah.
0: Okay, he said 10 or 20. Which one is it?
2: Let's go 15 in the middle.
0: 15 times this guy's been in love. What about you, Trey?
1: In love?
0: You've been in love once.
1: One time.
0: I knew it.
1: Yeah, one time.
0: What about you, JJ?
3: Twice.
0: All right. That one over there fall in love easily.
1: Yeah, he fall in love with
2: you. Okay, we had a good date. I love you.
0: All right. How many of y'all got arrested? Let me write that down. Once.
1: One. Ooh, damn.
0: I got JJ on there. How many times, Cruz?
4: Seven
0: times you've been arrested.
3: God, when you actually had handcuffs on you?
4: Mm-hmm.
3: Oh, wow.
1: Criminal.
0: I was just getting ready to say, clearly we didn't do no background checks.
2: Real talk, I almost didn't get my first job in radio because of my background.
0: How'd you get into the White House? You've been arrested 7 times.
3: Real.
2: The crimes weren't that serious.
0: I can't believe it. Remember that time we got invited?
2: Man. I mean, the one they treated like a criminal.
3: Hey, they must have run your stuff.
0: I know. Trey, any arrests?
1: I mean, I ain't never been arrested, but I done been handcuffed a couple times.
3: Hey! I'm so scared of that, dog. Man, I'm scared of that.
0: All right, how many of you guys made out in public?
3: Oh.
0: You was kissing all day.
3: Yeah. I'm going to say about 6 times.
0: You've been out in public just all in.
3: Man, all in.
0: All right, what about you, Trey?
1: Yeah, I'll probably say about 5 plus.
0: 5? Okay, yeah, what about you? Plus.
2: How could you keep track of kissing in public? I don't know.
0: I can because I don't do it much. A billion.
2: I mean, you don't kiss your mate in public.
0: No, we don't make out and be doing all of that in public.
2: Yeah,
0: I'm not
2: doing all
0: that. I'm not a PDA
2: a public,
0: person.
2: Yeah,
0: I'm not a PDA.
2: I'm going to say above 20.
0: Damn, this dude here is excelling right now.
1: Not excelling.
2: I just do a lot. Everything is.
3: Can I add a question?
1: Not excelling. Uh-huh.
3: How many times have you made out in the back seat of a car?
0: Oh, I've done it once.
1: Man, in the back seat?
3: Back seat?
0: I did once.
3: I'm going to say about About seven times for me.
0: Damn.
1: In the backseat. Yeah, I'll be in the front with it.
2: How many girls I kissed in the backseat of a car? Yeah. These questions are crazy.
0: All right, the final one. How many won something gambling?
3: Oh, me. Hell, yeah.
1: Gambling?
3: Yeah. Gambling? Uh-huh. Casino? Mm-hmm. Yes.
0: How many times?
1: You went in a casino.
3: Oh, man, I won at least about 15 times.
0: Okay.
3: Or more.
0: And you weren't in a casino?
1: Yeah, we went in
0: anyone?
1: A casino when I was gambling. But, yeah, I don't want something before.
0: All right.
1: Won.
0: These guys. Okay. Yeah. I can't take it. I can't even add up all you criminal numbers.
3: But if you just had to look at who you think
0: J. Cruz, he excelled in this.
1: Oh, yeah. So won.
0: He excelled. Yeah. Congratulations.
1: And he embellished.
2: This wasn't a game. This was crazy in real life. You're like, it ain't a game. It's my life.
3: It's my life. Why do you think I call it cruising the streets?
0: Okay. All right, y'all. It's Didi in the morning.
5: I want to holler at you, Mike.
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0: Good morning. All right, so listen, we're here. Dee Dee, also Jay Cruz, Trey G, and comedian J.J. Williamson. Hey. We got $1,000 we're about to give somebody with our $1,000 minute game. Before we do this, according to what I am reading in a new survey, they said if there were 25 hours in a day, 25% of people said they would do this with that extra hour.
1: Sleep?
0: Nope. Oh, I would. We would on this show.
1: I sleep. Yeah,
2: definitely sleep. Obviously.
1: Look over vacation spots?
0: No.
3: Spend time with my wonderful children.
0: No.
1: Hmm. Nope. Eat.
0: Get that one extra hour in.
3: Drink.
1: Oh, workout?
0: There it is.
1: Workout? Yeah.
0: They say workout.
1: You know what? Yeah, I can see that.
0: Me too. If you give me one extra hour, I bet I could work out, I think.
3: That's an excuse.
0: Although, no, I have to. Yeah.
2: I'm sorry, dude. I love going to the gym.
1: You should be ashamed of yourself.
0: Did I see you yesterday or the other day at the gym?
2: Yeah.
0: Yeah, what were you doing? The Stairmaster?
2: Stairmaster.
0: Okay.
2: Be killing my ass. Right.
3: Stairmaster be killing
4: you. Boss up with a bag. You got the answers. We got that bread.
3: $1,000
4: all for you with the $1,000 mini game. Exclusively on Dee Dee in the Morning.
0: This is Mia. Hey, Mia.
5: Hi, how you doing?
1: Mia.
0: Hey. So tell us about you, ma'am. Like, tell me something that no one knows. Like, do you have an interesting habit? Are you double jointed or anything?
5: No, I actually never broke a bone before. So
0: you never broke a bone? There it is. That's an interesting thing.
1: Damn, yeah. Did you play outside?
5: Yeah.
1: Damn.
0: I didn't break anything except a toe when I got older.
1: Me neither, Mia.
0: I ain't never broke nothing.
1: Me neither, Mia. So.
2: Damn.
0: Yeah. JJ, what you break?
2: My arm.
0: Oh, damn.
2: Yeah.
0: All right.
2: That's why my mama walked up.
0: So, Mia, that's an interesting one. What about this? Do you have kids?
5: Yes, I have a little girl. I have one daughter.
0: How old is she?
5: She's 2.
0: Oh, it's almost a fresh baby. She's been on the planet 2 years.
1: Fresh baby.
2: A fresh baby. Mm-hmm.
1: She got fresh.
0: A fresh human.
1: Oh, God.
3: They just came out.
0: She still smells brand new.
1: Cut it out.
2: Like your car.
1: Cut it out.
2: Yeah, like your car.
0: That's a brand new human.
1: Are you and her pops there together, Mia?
5: Yes, we are.
1: Hey, come
0: that's
1: on.
0: That's nice.
1: How long y'all been dating? How long y'all been talking?
5: Well, we've been
1: at it
5: for 8 years.
1: I know that's right.
0: Okay. Man.
1: Like some wedding bells around the corner.
0: Sure does. Got the baby now to wait. Okay. Well, let's spin this wheel and here we go.
4: Dee
6: Dee. Jay Cruz. JJ from the SIP.
4: Trey G.
6: JJ from the SIP. $10 bonus.
2: Hey, Trey, when you say wedding bells, he ain't say nothing.
1: Oh.
2: usually they're like,
1: oh, God.
2: She's like, no, uh-oh. I don't know about that one.
1: Don't do
2: all
1: it
2: right,
1: like
2: all
1: that.
2: All right, man, we're going to get this money real quick. Now, look, if you don't know the answer, please say pass. If we got time, trust me, we're going to come back to it, all right?
5: Okay.
2: Let's get this early morning money. What type of vehicle do you own?
5: A Honda.
2: Okay, how long have you had it?
5: For 2 years.
2: Sierra is married to which athlete?
5: Russell Wilson.
2: There it is. Name one of LeVar Ball's son. LeVar Ball's son.
5: Lonzo Ball.
2: There it is. Oprah is catching heat for talking about which late singer?
5: Whitney Houston.
2: Sure, Liz. How old is Drake?
5: Pass.
2: Okay, what was the sixth question I asked you? Number six.
5: Oprah
2: Winfrey? Uh-uh.
5: Oh, pass.
2: Okay. Who on the morning show has the nickname Alexa?
5: Alexa.
2: Dee
5: Dee?
2: Uh-uh.
5: KG?
2: There it is. What does HOA stand for? HOA?
5: HOA pass.
2: Okay, damn. Spell the word sorbet.
5: Oh, pass.
2: Okay, dear. How old is Drake?
5: 39.
2: There it is. What was the sixth question I asked you?
0: 7 out of 10. Not bad at all. Here is what you missed. You missed this one. What was the sixth question that JJ asked? The sixth one was, how old is rapper Drake?
2: Yep.
0: Mm-hmm. You missed this one. What does HOA stand for? Homeowners Association. And the word sorbet is spelled S-O-R-B-E-T. So you got 7 out of 10. You're going to get $10 every correct answer. We add up to $70. But yeah, you spun the wheel and got extra what? What'd she get? Extra what? You got $80.
1: $80. Come on, guys. $80. Come on, Mia.
0: Do us a favor. Tell everybody the show that gave you a shot at $1,000.
5: Dee Dee in the Morning. Thank you. Hi.

0: Brown eyes.
1: Okay, guys, we need to have a conversation about Soulja Boy. Hey, good morning. It's Dee Dee in the morning. Jay Cruz is here, Trey G, and comedian JJ Williams. So, did anybody see what Soulja Boy now is saying? They said Soulja Boy is floating the idea of starting his own award show. Mm-hmm. So you would have the BET Awards, MTV Awards, the Oscars, the Soulja Boy Award, the Tonys,
2: the Emmys,
3: the Tonys, and Soulja Boy,
1: and the Soulja Boy
2: Awards. Soulja Boy. Mm-hmm.
3: Yeah. So yeah. One of them don't fit.
1: Yeah.
3: One of them don't fit.
1: Soulja Boy, though, guess what he said? He is floating the idea of starting his own awards show for rappers who never got their credit, he says.
3: Right? Okay.
1: He named himself.
2: Okay.
1: He didn't get credit. Dang. He said Chief Keef.
2: Okay, yeah. Chief Keef ushered in a whole, like, drill generation.
1: Right.
2: Heck yeah.
1: So he's saying he needs an award. Yeah. Kodak Black?
2: Yeah.
1: Why?
2: Yeah, yeah. Kodak is not widely celebrated. Mm-hmm. For whatever reason, they forget about Bill Capri.
1: Uh-huh.
2: But I think it might be the drugs, okay. Honestly.
1: No.
2: But he is the voice of a young generation.
1: Right.
2: Okay. Oh, yeah.
4: Right. Man. Sure, this was.
1: Okay, if you're going to give out any, I say this. Give out, Soulja Boy is giving out, again, awards to those rappers who never got their credit. Twista.
2: Sure.
1: Twista to me should get one for rapping so fast.
2: I can make you a celebrity overnight.
1: For how fast he rap. Okay.
2: Okay. I would love
1: another
2: it.
1: One. I think that this guy right here should get an award. That's all right.
2: Is that Mims?
4: That's Jaquan.
1: Okay, wait. You couldn't remember
2: everybody in the club getting tips.
1: And then think about it. What's his name? Song was based on this.
2: Ooh.
1: The country artist who just had
2: Oh, Shaboozy.
1: That's why he needs to get an award.
2: Sure.
1: He needs an award. What do y'all
2: think? I like that.
1: Okay.
2: I like Jaquan.
1: Right,
2: yeah.
1: Here's another one I thought of. You're going to give awards, right, to rappers who never got their credit. This one needs one.
2: Do the stanky leg.
1: Come on.
2: GS Boy.
1: Come on.
2: Do the stanky leg.
4: People still doing it.
1: Yeah,
2: shout out to GS
4: Boys.
2: Okay,
4: I'm with that one.
1: Okay.
2: That's Dallas, Texas.
1: Okay, here's another one, y'all. Again, Soulja Boy starting out his own award show for rappers. This guy right here, because it's still played in their

0: Okay, okay. One of the founders of hip hop.
1: Yeah, for sure.
2: Come on.
1: My throat.
3: My gosh.
2: Everybody, you know that. Come on,
1: DJ. He's still in the clubs.
2: That's still in the clubs. So that should get an award.
3: Absolutely.
2: All right, another one right.

0: have any other hits?
1: Nah, they did. They had a couple. They ran off with this song a little bit though.
2: Lil Will though.
1: This started off in Dallas, the Dougie D.
2: Yeah, for sure.
1: And they kind of ran with it. Shouts out to them folks though.
0: All right, so again, if he's going to give away awards to certain rappers who never got their credit, and this one here, and this is the last one I got, then y'all can throw me what you want. But these were some of mine.
1: Yeah, okay.
0: This one right here, she didn't get her award, but she needs it because a dance was started.

0: Can't win with it.
1: Yeah.
2: People don't realize that's Kaya too. Right.
3: That's Kaya too.
1: She needs an award. Nobody is giving her an award.
3: Yeah.
1: So, I mean, I'm just saying, anybody got any more? Any rapper that you think should get an award? Because Soulja Boy says there are some that need one.
4: Sure.
0: Noriega.
1: Okay.
2: Noriega, the podcast. Opponent,
0: not the podcast. Don't do that. He was a rapper at first. Opponent, Noriega. Okay. Both of them right there.
1: Why do you say that? Why?
0: Because they had classic albums. Mm. They molded a generation.
3: Okay. I know Noriega.
1: All right. Hey. Anybody got any other rappers? You know what?
2: I would honestly say, and I don't think this man gets enough credit. Mm. I think he got passed up at the BET Awards. Wale.
1: Real? Okay.
0: Ooh, that's a good one.
2: Wale does not get enough credit. He does not get the credit that he deserves.
0: I'm gonna drop a bunch. Jewel Santana.
2: Joel Santana.
0: Come on, Dipset. Oh, my God. You guys are tripping.
1: You're like, I think so.
0: Jim Jones.
2: Nah, he get enough credit. He get enough credit.
1: Hey,
0: Yo Gotti.
2: Yo Gotti get enough credit.
1: Okay, Yo Gotti. Okay.
2: He get enough credit.
1: Hey, who else? Who else would y'all say?
3: Mike Jones.
2: Who?
1: Mike Jones.
3: Back then, they didn't want me. Okay. Now I'm hot. They all on me.
2: Mike Jones literally ran the game at one point.
1: Yeah, you're right.
2: People don't give him enough credit.
1: That's a good one. Who else? Any other rappers that you say, oh, my God, we need to give them an award?
5: Kid Cudi.
0: Yeah. He's won awards.
1: Okay, all right.
0: Yeah. Paul Wall.
1: Yeah,
2: Paul Wall for sure.
1: Yeah.
2: Yeah, Paul Wall for sure.
3: How about Memes? This is why we hot.
1: Hold on a second.
0: This is why we hot.
1: Hold on a second. You guys, we just really canceled our producer, Tracy.
3: No, I'm talking about
1: Tracy, come back to the mic. She canceled herself.
3: She walked out.
1: Dejected. Hold on. What's with Kid Cudi? You yelled Kid Cudi.
5: There's a whole generation of alternate rap and hip hop that, yes, Kanye has been given credit for, but Kid Cudi kind of pushed a little bit more in the 2010s.
1: Okay.
0: So. Sure.
1: All right.
2: So I say Lil Boosie.
1: I agree.
2: But you gotta take the love off his name because he ain't Lil Boosie no more. Boosie and Webby. Yeah. Oh, that was a time, boy. Yeah,
1: those are some rappers.
2: You had to beat her.
1: I agree.
0: Okay.
2: I got one. Plies.
1: Plies. Now that's a good one.
2: Plies should get a little bit more credit than what
1: they
2: deserve. Come on now. Yeah. Pretty Ricky probably should get a little bit more credit than what they deserve.
3: Now we're going too far.
2: I'm just saying, man.
1: Okay, this is the ones he says that didn't get no love. Pretty Ricky just got love on a Versus.
2: Sure, but they didn't get enough.
1: Yeah. Well, shouts out to Soulja Boy for the idea, starting his own award show for rappers who never got credit.
3: I like it.
1: It's DD in the morning.
6: This is the Blueprint. Savannah's hip-hop and throwbacks.

0: I like that song, y'all. I do, but I've got to stop everything. I understand. I know it. I know. Hold on. This hot topic's about to be good. Did y'all hear who's getting ready to get in the ring?
1: Mm-mm.
0: Forget Floyd Mayweather getting in there, or who else could get
2: Mike
0: in
2: Tyson?
0: There. Mike Tyson? Oh, hell no. Hell no. This is bigger than that.
1: Roy Jones?
0: This is bigger than that.
2: Bigger than both of them?
0: All of that.
1: Dang, wow. That's big.
0: Who's the heavyweight champ right now? Is it Fury?
1: Tyson Fury, yeah. Probably. Yeah, Tyson Fury. Javante Davis is a good name.
0: Is he still boxing? I thought he had so much legal trouble.
1: No, he's boxing outside the ring.
0: All right, let's get into our hot topics. Come on.
3: Crazy, scary, and hilarious. Hot topics.
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0: 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We're powered by purpose. Did you see the man now who has issued a warning about vapes and hookahs and things like that? From his hospital bed.
5: If I see you with a vape, I'm throwing that bitch away. If I see you on my story with that bitch, I'm gonna pull up and snatch that bitch out your story and throw that bitch away. Throw them bitch away, man. Y'all be like me. Like, look at this, man. Fluid from them damn vapes. All them fluids from them damn vapes. Throw them bitch away from me, y'all.
1: Yeah, I think he was, fluid in his lungs. He was attached to like an IV drip, and it was basically dripping the fluid from the vape from his body, wherever it was from.
6: He should have told everybody where he got his vapes from.
1: That might be it, too. Because them cheap gas station vapes.
6: That's what I'm saying. You over here like, I see you with vapes. Where'd you get yours from?
0: Now, you know, God. I love hookahs. I love smoking hookahs.
1: Pass me
6: And now they got portable ones, these little
0: What'd
6: ones.
0: What'd you say, Trey?
1: Baby, pass me the hookah.
0: I love that song.
1: Pass me the hookah.
6: They got portable ones now,
0: Didi. I don't want a portable hookah. I like them.
6: I didn't ask you if you wanted one. I'm telling you, they have them now. You could take them with you.
1: Oh, damn.
0: Some needless information I didn't need. Oh, but anyway.
6: Whatever.
0: All right, listen.
6: It was good.
0: But I do like hookahs. And I like to do, have y'all ever done the bubbles with your hookah? Where you can make bubbles like.
1: I hate that sound, bro. Yeah, for real.
0: I blow bubbles with it.
1: Oh, you blow bubbles with
0: bubbles? Like, you know how in kids and they have, what are those bubbles? You know when they will just.
1: Man, you ain't no little kid, man. Get on
0: That's
1: somewhere.
0: That's a grown person way to have fun with bubbles.
1: Hell nah.
0: All right, you know what? I'm going to post this.
1: Grown
0: you see. I be knowing what I'm doing with them bubbles.
1: You got a mortgage. Talking about playing with bubbles.
6: Bubble time.
1: We got real bills out here, man.
0: I love bubbles. Okay, fine. Hey, Niecy Nash, let's talk about her.
1: Yeah, so Niecy Nash is talking about friendship. I think she actually makes a really good point. I think today's generation, we call damn near any and everybody our friends. She said you got to be mindful of the people that you have in your circle.
7: We have to redefine the word friend. Because when most of us started developing our friendships, we were young kids. And most of those relationships were defined by trauma and drama, right? They didn't pick me for the team. I need somebody to take up for me. Someone's gonna want to fight me after school. Well, when you become adult, if the only thing that people can respond to is the drama and the trauma, that's really not your friend. Did you mention me in a room that I wasn't in? Huh? Right? Did you advocate for me if it meant you had to share the spotlight? Huh?
0: Mm-hmm.
7: Did you know something and you let me fail because you didn't want to give me the cheat code? Huh? Mm. Come on now.
0: She said, huh?
1: Yeah.
0: That's a good point.
1: And that's real, ain't it? That's real.
0: Think about it.
8: I remember back in the day, a couple years ago, LL Cool J did an interview, man. He said, man, you don't have a lot of friends. You have associates.
0: Yeah,
1: facts. Everybody ain't your friend. Everybody ain't your partner.
0: Damn, you sound like my mom.
1: Oh,
0: and
1: God.
0: A song.
1: That's a rapper.
6: Your mama, peace.
1: Your mama was a rapper.
0: Yeah.
1: Shout out Mo 3.
0: Yeah, she said.
6: Hey.
0: Hey, that stands for Mom 3.
1: Mom 3, right?
8: Yeah.
6: Damn. Shut up.
8: Pat 3.
0: No, but she did. She's always say that. Everybody ain't your friend and all that. She's always telling me to be careful.
8: Everybody ain't your friend, man.
0: Hey, but Niecy is right about bonding on trauma. I've heard Cruz say that about certain friends, right? Then you have a friend who passed away and y'all used to get in trouble a lot on things.
6: Yeah, I have a thing for broken people. Like, I'm drawn to them. Mm-hmm. People that come from, I don't know, it's just they're more honest usually. You know, people who've been through stuff.
1: Yeah, yeah. Mm-hmm. Well,
0: and is that what you're bonding over? Because you feel like
6: I think that's
0: too?
6: Why. You look at you, girl, broken as hell.
1: Damn. He stuck that knife in your side real slick.
8: Yep. And look, it's broad daylight.
0: He don't realize. He be trying to stab me, but I'm going to shoot his ass. Listen. Hey, Orlando and they were fighting. Let's talk about the fight.
6: Yeah, this is ridiculous. Orlando Brown is stepping in the ring with another ridiculous person at this point. Ray J's just gotten ridiculous. They're two ridiculous people that about to duke it out.
9: Just slap me with money on the dead homies, bro. That's not cool, bro. You lucky I let that slide, bro.
10: Can y'all?
9: Bro, that's 100 up. Now, open up the 100.
10: No.
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10: No, it's none of your business.
9: It's just 100 up front. It's 100 up front.
10: You better shut up.
9: on the back.
0: Wait, hold on a second. Stop. Wait, y'all know what's going on. So Orlando Brown and Ray J are going to get in the ring and fight.
6: Yes. Correct.
0: And they had, what, a weigh-in, and then Orlando threw $100, a wad of $100 at him?
1: Slapped him with
8: it. He slapped him
0: with
8: it.
0: So clearly it was a wad of 100 ones?
1: That's what Ray J alleges.
0: It was only $100?
1: You know how you put the 100 in front, 100 in back, but the rest of it filled out with ones and $2 bills?
0: Wow. Not $2 bills.
1: It's hard to get a $2 bill.
0: Y'all going to watch this fight?
1: Hell no.
6: No. This is going to be entertaining.
0: Hey, listen, coming up, we're going to shut the show down.
1: Somebody's lung going to collapse.
0: It's Dee Dee in the morning.
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26: 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Weather, what you know about that?
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27: A mild start for Wednesday morning. Throughout the day, mostly sunny, and it will be hot this afternoon with highs in the low to mid-90s. And tonight, partly cloudy, lows in the lower 70s. That's your forecast. I'm WJCL 22 Storm Tracker meteorologist Jonathan Myers.
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0: All right, we are done. But what did we learn today? JJ, you remember anything?
1: I do, man. I learned that LeBron James has officially departed from the Lakers and looking for a new team. Who would he go to?
0: Whose jersey do I have to buy now?
1: Yeah. got burned of them.
0: I know. I then went through the league following this man. Yeah.
1: You got 13 LeBron James jerseys. Yeah.
0: Let me see. Cruz, what you remember?
2: So we learned that Jennifer Lopez is arguing why breakups are not a sign of failure, but she failed to make that argument.
0: That's me. What about you, Trey?
3: We also learned that Young Miami, she is facing a lot of criticism on social media for her past support of Diddy, but she's also supporting Carmelo Anthony at the same time as well.
0: Yep, we also learned, everybody, the power grid on the East Coast, they're saying, you got to be worried about it because it's reached capacity. We learned about that. And then we also learned all about the fact that Chris Brown owes $13 million to the woman who worked for him who got bit by his dog.
3: Damn. Hades.
0: He owes her $13 million. All right, listen, tomorrow on the show, get ready. We got a dope discussion for you. We got cash with our $1,000 minute game, laughs, hot topics, and more. So make sure you meet us right back here on DD in the Morning.

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1: 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We're damn good, too. 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Gotta

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0: This is G100 weather.
20: For the afternoon, hot and humid, highs in the low to mid-90s. Partly cloudy tonight, lows near 72. And for Thursday, mostly sunny and hot with highs in the mid-90s. That's your forecast. I'm WJCL 22 Storm Tracker Meteorologist Jonathan Myers.
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5: 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You ever hear the expression? 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Gotta have Top Dog with you. 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And he gonna fight. He gonna fight to the end. And you know what he gonna try to do.

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11: For the afternoon, hot and humid, highs in the low to mid-90s. Partly cloudy tonight, lows near 72. And for Thursday, mostly sunny and hot with highs in the mid-90s. That's your forecast. I'm WJCL 22 Storm Tracker Meteorologist Jonathan Myers.
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18: For the afternoon, hot and humid, highs in the low to mid-90s. Partly cloudy tonight, lows near 72. And for Thursday, mostly sunny and hot with highs in the mid-90s. That's your forecast. I'm WJCL 22 Storm Tracker Meteorologist Jonathan Myers.
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19: Yeah, we back at it.

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3: 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I'm talking about that dog in them. You ever hear the expression? Like you ain't got that dog in you. 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He got that dog in him. 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And you know what he gonna try to do.

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14: 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Weather, what you know about that?
1: This is G100 weather.
15: For the afternoon, hot and humid, highs in the low to mid 90s. Partly cloudy tonight, lows near 72. And for Thursday, mostly sunny and hot with highs in the mid 90s. That's your forecast. I'm WJCL 22 Storm Tracker Meteorologist Jonathan Myers.
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3: 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Run it back. Run it back. Come on. 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

0: you deserve a Saturday that's all about you. And I've got it all planned for you. It's Dee Dee in the Morning on G100. 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
0: This is G100 weather.
11: For the afternoon, hot and humid, highs in the low to mid 90s. Partly cloudy tonight, lows near 72. And for Thursday, mostly sunny and hot with highs in the mid 90s. That's your forecast. I'm WJCL 22 Storm Tracker meteorologist Jonathan Myers.
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0: Ghostbusters?
1: The original one, probably, yeah.
0: Okay, well, guess what? It's going to be made into a series. It's coming to Netflix. Are you ready?
1: Really?
0: Excited about this?
1: Oh, man. With the original people or new people?
0: Let's talk about it. It's coming up in your Bacon Buzz. Nick V. Eric V. It's a wonderful Wednesday. Let's go.
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4: We specifically said no camera.
0: Shout out to DJ IQ Music, also Gabbo in LA. Time for that Baker Buzz. Now, let's talk about Ghostbusters. So it was a big movie back in the 80s. They brought it back a couple times already.
5: Yeah.
0: They've had a couple different versions of it.
5: I haven't seen any of those.
0: The newer ones. You haven't seen, right?
5: Okay. No, but guess what? It's coming to Netflix as a series.
0: Interesting.
5: The next chapter of Ghostbusters franchise. The streaming service took to social media over the weekend, sharing that they can't contain this information. Ghostbusters Night Shift.
0: Okay.
5: It's an original animated.
0: That's a whole different thing, bro.
5: Coming to Netflix in 2027. Jason.
0: You fake excited me.
5: I'm sorry. Jason Reitman is one of the executive producers, and the OG Ghostbusters film dropped in 1984.
0: I can't remember the last time I've been into an animated series. You know what I mean? Like a real animated series.
5: We put The Simpsons on for Nala when we leave the house.
0: True.
5: So I'm kind of getting into The Simpsons. I want to watch it from the very beginning.
0: Yeah. I mean, there's like 30 years of that show you can
5: watch. Right, right.

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1: 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He gonna fight to the end. And you know what he gonna try to do. He gonna try to...

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0: Tuesday. Eric V and Nick V in the building.
1: Yeah, the dogs are out there. Watch out for the drug-sniffing dogs. Oh. They find contraband where the sun doesn't shine.
0: Yeah, and you know, dogs have very sensitive noses, and they will find it no matter where you're hiding it.
1: Hold on. We'll talk about it coming up. What they have news.
2: 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Baker Boys.
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0: 100. Hey, it's Nick V and Eric V, the Vacant Voice. But wonderful Wednesday here. Not so wonderful for those thieves out in Mexico. Thought they were going to get away.
1: Yeah, nicknamed the Mexican Batman, a mysterious vigilante in Mexico has sparked national debate by hunting down accused motorcycle thieves and taping them to lampposts.
0: Yeah.
1: So between June 12th and June 19th, five people were left beaten and bound to lampposts with heaps of duct tape and the Spanish word for rats.
0: Rata.
1: Ooh, that's not a good word.
0: No.
1: No, at all. You end up missing or unalived, as Nick V says.
0: Yeah, but the thing is here, the authorities are warning against doing stuff like this because of the due process, quote unquote. My thing is, like, they're never going to catch these people.
1: Nah.
0: The Mexican Batman is looking at things that you're not even looking
1: at. He's out on them streets.
0: Yes, he is.
1: You know?
0: Don't be thieving out of Mexico.
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0: same port of entry, dogs once again caught the scent of drugs coming from the backside of an unidentified 41-year-old U.S. citizen.
1: No matter what crack, no matter what crevice you try to hide this in, those drug-sniffing dogs, they're literally like ex-crack junkies.
0: Yeah.
1: The dogs are, right?
0: Yeah.

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0: This is G100 Weather.
5: For the afternoon, hot and humid, highs in the low to mid 90s. Partly cloudy tonight, lows near 72. And for Thursday, mostly sunny and hot with highs in the mid 90s. That's your forecast. I'm WJCL 22 Storm Tracker Meteorologist Jonathan Myers.
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0: Eric V and Nick V right here on a wonderful Wednesday. Let's talk about some communities and how they're coming together. Well, let's go.
1: I want to ask you, Eric V, let's say that there's an elderly woman on your block,
0: right,
1: but she can't get out there and pull those weeds and all those things. Would you take your time to go and help her, along with the rest of the community, clean up her yard?
0: I would probably hire somebody to do my part.
1: Oh my God.
0: I'm not going to lie.
1: This lady is facing jail time.

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3: Oh, boy.
4: All right, we got an elderly woman in the community, and now she might be going to jail. So,
0: yeah, 79 years old. She's a retired nurse in Ohio. She received community support after struggling to maintain her property and learning that she might face legal consequences.
4: But why? Because
0: it's dirty and it's all messed up.
4: She couldn't maintain her property. That's like a homeowners association thing.
0: Probably,
4: is that what it is?
0: Right. Following local media coverage of her situation, residents from across Northeast Ohio offered assistance, including legal help and coordination of the large yard cleanup effort.
4: She's good then. She ain't got to worry about nothing.
0: Back to you saying that you would hire somebody.
4: Okay, here's the thing. I am not the most physically fit person. Okay, guys? I golf. Yes, I golf. But just give you an instance. There's one hole on this one specific golf course, and it's a small trail. It's maybe 50 yards uphill.
0: And what's the problem here?
4: By the time I get to the top of the hill, I'm exhausted.
0: Oh, gotcha.
4: I'm not used to that kind of...
0: So no pulling weeds for you?
4: No.
0: So volunteers stepped forward to help the landscaping, debris removal, and other property maintenance projects. Congratulations, and thank you to that community out there. Thank God Eric V doesn't live there.
4: Coming together for the old lady. Let's go.

0: 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It's the ultimate soundtrack until the fireworks light up the Savannah sky. 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
2: No major delays or incidents affecting your drive right now. Roadwork does block your right lane on Goshen Road eastbound at Hodgeville Road. And long-term roadwork continues on 16 both eastbound and westbound between Old River Road and Pembroke. Use caution if you're traveling through those areas. We'll keep an eye on your drive and have another update for you in minutes.
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0: 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Nick V, have you ever been told that you are bad in bed?
1: Oh, no.
0: Well, that's a good thing.
1: Yes.
0: All right. But some women can tell someone is bad in bed before even having sex.
1: Oh, really? 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
2: All right, ladies, you got a sixth sense. And you can tell if somebody is going to be bad in bed by just doing what?
3: All right, this source is coming from Cafe Mom. First of all, it's a Redditor thread that asks women, what are some signs that a man is bad in bed? Oh, and how can you spot it without specifically sleeping with
2: him? Let's do it. Let's talk about it.
3: If he never asks about how you feel.
2: Oh.
3: Guys, just so you know, the most important thing is making her satisfied.
2: How you feeling, baby?
3: At the end of the day, it's easier for you to do it, to achieve what you need to achieve.
2: Just focus on her.
3: Than her.
2: Yeah.
3: Focus on her.
2: Right.
3: Let her be happy. Don't be just about you.
2: More signs that the guy's going to be bad in bed, Eric.
3: Okay. Heavy drinkers. I've never encountered one that was an attentive lover.
2: Okay.
3: You hear that? Attentive lover paying attention to them. Also, lack of sense of humor.
2: Ooh.
3: Bad kissing. All right. So also a dirty fingernail.
2: Ouch.
3: Nasty.
2: Never going to get in bed with that lady right there.
3: So that's a good sign, Nick V, that you've never been told you're bad in bed. So
2: no,
3: that's
2: man.
3: A good thing.
2: I made a focus early on in life to make sure that all of my partners are happy.
3: And also this one, bragging about being good in bed is usually an indication.
2: I just bragged.
3: That they are bad in bed. This is according to a Reddit thread online source from Cafe Mom, just so you know.
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2: G100 traffic. No major delays or incidents affecting your drive right now. Roadwork does block your right lane on Goshen Road eastbound at Hodgeville Road. And long-term roadwork continues on 16 both eastbound and westbound between Old River Road and Pembroke. Use caution if you're traveling through those areas. We'll keep an eye on your drive and have another update for you in minutes.
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2: Sometimes when I get a double look in the department store or anywhere,
3: yeah,
2: I'm thinking to myself, wait a minute, why are you looking at me twice? Do I look that good?
3: Or you look familiar. How about that?
2: Maybe.
3: All right, so a dating coach shares signs that you might be looking better than you think. So Blaine Anderson, here's the 6 signs that you are more attractive than you actually think.
2: Okay.
3: People do a double take when they see
2: that's
3: you.
2: That's me.
3: If you see people doing this often, it's probably because you have something in your teeth, according to... Nah, I'm just playing. Anyway, so random people compliment you as well.
2: Check it out. Recently, I've been wearing my SZA shirt, and there's a bunch of pictures of SZA on it. I got like 5 compliments in one day on my shirt.
3: But you were wearing it as well.
2: I take the credit, though.
3: Okay. All right. You get random follows and messages on social media. Yes.
2: Those are all bots.
3: Signs that you may be more attractive than you actually think you are.
2: Right.
3: All right. People remember you. Mm. So Blaine Anderson says that if you met somebody once, whether it's through work or a big social event, they remember you. Okay. That's a good indicator that you're above average in the looks department. Mm. And also you get compared to celebrities as well.
2: I get that a lot.
3: Another sign.
2: Yeah, but the celebrities that they compare me to, I don't like.
3: Which one?
2: CeeLo Green.
3: He has to beat records.
2: I know.
3: All right, people get nervous around you as well. So if you see this happening, these are signs you are more attractive than you actually think you are.
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5: 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Love what you know about that.
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6: For the afternoon, hot and humid, highs in the low to mid 90s. Partly cloudy tonight, lows near 72. And for Thursday, mostly sunny and hot with highs in the mid 90s. That's your forecast. I'm WJCL 22 Storm Tracker meteorologist Jonathan Myers.
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0: Eric V, the Baker Boys, two brothers from the same mother, same dad.
1: Are you a fan of the Jason Bourne movies?
0: Yes.
1: Yes, you are.
0: Big fan.
1: Well, check this out. Zendaya is set to replace Matt Damon in the Jason Bourne reboot.
0: What?
1: You hear me?
0: Okay.
1: That's crazy.
0: Let's get into it. Nick V and Eric V, the Baker Boys, on a wonderful Wednesday. Zendaya doing big things.
2: Back to the music with those Baker Boys.
3: Say my name.
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2: It's the Baker Buzz
3: from Hollywood and beyond.
4: We specifically said no camera.
0: Hey, it's Nick V and Eric V, the Baker Boys. My brother asked earlier if I was a fan of the Bourne
5: Ultimatum movies.
0: I don't care which one it is. I'll put it on from one. I can start at number four. Yeah. They're all good to me.
5: Yeah, so there's a big rumor going on in Hollywood. Zendaya could become the next face of the Jason Bourne franchise. According to industry scooper Jeff Snyder, Zendaya is reportedly in talks with Universal Pictures to lead and complete a reboot of the iconic spy series.
0: Really?
5: If the rumor proves true, she would be replacing Matt Damon and Jason Bourne directly. I feel like she's kind of frail.
0: Whoa!
5: No, that's not a bad thing. She's not like muscular. She doesn't seem like she'd be like beating people up left and right.
0: You don't see her as an action film star.
5: Yeah, that's what I'm hearing. That's what I'm saying.
0: Okay.
5: Yeah, that's what I'm saying personally. Right. But, you know, I don't know. What are your thoughts about it?
0: I think it's great. It's beautiful. It's an amazing reboot for the whole system. And you bring in a female, a young female who has huge following and fans. And she's doing her own thing in her own right.
5: Do you think she'll have to bulk up? You know, do you think she'll have to do some working out? She's got to obviously take some fighting classes and things like that.
0: More egg whites, more meat, chicken breast. Let's go.
5: All right.
0: Let's pump this entire up.
5: We got to pump her up. All right.

0: It's Dee Dee in the morning on G100, and it's time to get the girls together. Those outfits, Rhett D and Day Drink at In Market Arena. 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
3: No major delays or incidents affecting your drive right now. Road work does block your right lane on Goshen Road eastbound at Hodgeville Road. And long-term road work continues on 16 both eastbound and westbound between Old River Road and Pembroke. Use caution if you're traveling through those areas. We'll keep an eye on your drive and have another update for you in minutes.
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6: When you need somebody to help you, you want somebody with that dog in them. 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Like you ain't got that dog in you. 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He got that dog in him. And he gonna fight. He gonna fight to the end. And you know what he gonna try to do.

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0: This wonderful Wednesday, we got our What the F News around the corner.
1: Yeah, it's coming out of China, Eric V. Humanoid robots are spotted begging on the streets of China.
0: Wait a minute.
1: Listen to this.
0: We got homeless robots?
1: Yeah.
0: Is that what's going on?

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You know, when you get off the exit, you'll see some homeless people, you know, asking for money. They need help. They can't find work. Panhandlers. Yes. But now, in China, I guess there's homeless robots? Now

0: Jobs has added to the new appearance of the humanoid panhandlers, humanoid robot panhandlers. 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Witnesses have seen the robots sitting on the street, kneeling with their heads lowered.
1: Come on.
0: As people walk by, they've been heard uttering things like, I have no money to charge my phone.
1: Come on, man.
0: Please pay
2: This is a joke.
0: Please pay my electric
2: bill.
0: This
2: is a joke.
0: Another robot has been seen with the LED display reading, desperately need electricity fees.
2: Oh, my God.
0: If you're in China, watch out for those humanoid robots spotted.
2: Homeless robots.
0: Begging on the streets.
2: What the hell is going on?
0: What the F news?
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3: No major delays or incidents affecting your drive right now. Roadwork does block your right lane on Goshen Road eastbound at Hodgeville Road. And long-term roadwork continues on 16 both eastbound and westbound between Old River Road and Pembroke. Use caution if you're traveling through those areas. We'll keep an eye on your drive and have another update for you in minutes.
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21: Now, these sightings have been happening for at least 6 months now.
22: More frequently now,
21: and
22: right?
21: We have not talked about it, not once. I don't remember talking about it.
22: People are scratching their heads over the appearance of a black object in the sky over Seattle. The object sitting in between the clouds had people rushing to social media with photos. The National Weather Service said it was not a weather event, and people speculated everything from aliens to a swarm of insects. The most realistic guess was it was the result of the pyrotechnics from Lumen Field, which is, you know, I can see a big cloud of smoke. Yeah. Or a black cloud of smoke, but coming up from the fireworks that happen during games.
21: Yeah, sometimes they linger in the area, but right. Here's my thing. All of these sightings happen all the time when there's clouds around. Clouds, to me, is a red flag because you can project anything on a cloud. It's basically a blank slate, right?
22: Mm-hmm.
21: You can project anything. So,
22: yes, you could.
21: And also, I heard about something being seen over the Kremlin, similar to what you're saying recently.
22: Oh, okay.
21: Right? So it's this black thing up there. But beware of the clouds. That's what I know. I think it's fake. Whatever it might be.
22: All right. So you're looking at the sky for no reason, according to Nick V.
21: Well, I'm just saying, be careful with what you believe.
22: Don't believe what you see.
21: Exactly.
22: That's what you're saying.
21: If you could touch it and taste it, then come back to me and we'll talk.
22: Okay. There you go. Baker Boys Daily.
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21: This is G100 weather.
25: For the afternoon, hot and humid, highs in the low to mid 90s. Partly cloudy tonight, lows near 72. And for Thursday, mostly sunny and hot with highs in the mid 90s. That's your forecast. I'm WJCL 22 Storm Tracker meteorologist Jonathan Myers.
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0: 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We are the Baker Boys. It's a wonderful Wednesday.
1: Well, if OnlyFans was around during high school, would you do this, Eric V? Students threatened to expose teachers' OnlyFans account to get better grades.
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2: All right, sometimes you got to do things you don't necessarily want to do to get ahead in life. And if you happen to be a high school member, like I didn't get the best grades in high school because I wasn't really engaged. Yeah. Not present. I wasn't engaged in the classes.
3: So you're just hanging out?
2: I felt like I wasn't learning anything. I felt like once I got to a certain point, I couldn't learn anymore. That's how I felt myself.
3: Do you still feel like that, Eric?
2: Yeah, I do. I sure do.
3: A high school teacher in Georgia is facing serious charges after authorities says that she sexually abused students.
2: Oh.
3: Whoa! And was then blackmailed by some of them.
2: Yep.
3: Maris Nichols, 25 years old, taught at Alexandria High School in Douglas County. According to the search warrant, after the alleged abuse, some students threatened to expose her OnlyFans account unless they gave them better grades.
2: Right. That's what I would do.
3: Investigators say recordings of the encounters began circulating among students, prompting the blackmail attempts. Wow. Students are out here really trying to get them.
2: Hey,
3: rich.
2: Man, nobody made her make the page. She did it on her own. She's a grown adult.
3: 25 years old.
2: I'm saying.
0: G100. You know who.

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2: No major delays or incidents affecting your drive right now. Roadwork does block your right lane on Goshen Road eastbound at Hodgeville Road. And long-term roadwork continues on 16 both eastbound and westbound between Old River Road and Pembroke. Use caution if you're traveling through those areas. We'll keep an eye on your drive and have another update for you in minutes.
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0: Do you remember Blu-ray DVDs?
1: Blu-ray DVDs, yeah. The highest DVD you can get.
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1: yes,
0: right?
1: Yes, yes.
0: Blu-ray DVD orders soared by 10,000%.
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1: Fun, energetic DJs that make you feel good. Nick and Eric V, take it away.
0: I didn't know they make Blu-ray DVDs anymore.
2: Well, they don't make them. They have old ones. You know, people have them in their collections, right? You know, back in the day, before you were streaming, for those young people out there listening, you actually had to go to a video store and rent a video of a movie you wanted to watch.
0: Right.
2: Or whatever. Or order it online. You know, before Netflix was streaming, they actually sent you DVDs in packages. All right. So now there's a 10,000% jump in physical media. We're talking about Blu-ray orders have soared by 10,000%. And now that means you have an old Blu-ray player lying around. They might be worth more money.
0: Well, I would hope you would have a Blu-ray player if you're going to be ordering Blu-ray DVDs.
2: Yeah.
0: Right?
2: Yeah, yeah.
0: You kind of need them both.
2: So people are trying to switch back to physical media. It's like going backwards here now. We don't want technology no more. We want to go back to the way it used to be.
0: Damn.
2: That's what's happening.
0: It's never going to be the way it used to be.
2: I'm just saying.
0: But you and I got a chance to experience it.
2: We did experience it.
0: We're the last generation that speak both languages.
2: Analog and digital.
0: And digital.
2: Yep.
0: Hey, we got to go, guys. Baker boys, love you. Have a great, beautiful, powerful day. We'll be back tomorrow for a Thoughtful Thursday.
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3: No major delays or incidents affecting your drive right now. Roadwork does block your right lane on Goshen Road eastbound at Hodgeville Road. And long-term roadwork continues on 16 both eastbound and westbound between Old River Road and Pembroke. Use caution if you're traveling through those areas. We'll keep an eye on your drive and have another update for you in minutes.
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9: 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Like, people post all kinds of crazy videos on TikTok. Of course, there's been TikTok challenges. Let's talk about this woman that is sending her husband bills for all the household duties that she does on a weekly basis.
10: A mama TikTok has racked up more than 3 million views on a video where she gives a rundown of what she jokingly charges her husband for all the stay-at-home mom services that she provides.
9: Okay.
10: Amber Audrey is her name, and she lists the chores and tasks that she bills him for weekly, like cooking. All right, think about that. How many people, you
9: know? Food don't make itself.
10: Okay. Cleaning, homeschooling, and breastfeeding. When it's all added up, the total is around $2,700 a week, or about $140,000 a year.
9: That's a lot.
10: And some commenters are saying that she's not charging enough.
9: Really?
10: I happen to agree. Imagine trying to do all these things on your own.
9: I don't do them. I don't have a lot of stuff.
10: You're not cleaning.
9: I just live by myself, so I don't really make a lot of mess, and I don't cook at home, so I don't have to clean anything.
10: You don't have to breastfeed anybody. You don't have to homeschool anybody. You don't cook. We know that.
9: Yeah.
10: All right?
9: That's true.
10: So I think that's worth it. All right. And all you stay-at-home moms out there, you deserve to be getting paid at least some kind of benefit salary, something a month, a week.
9: Yeah.
10: Right?
9: Yeah.
10: Give your own spending money.
9: Absolutely.
10: Make a Boys Daily.
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13: For the afternoon, hot and humid, highs in the low to mid 90s. Partly cloudy tonight, lows near 72. And for Thursday, mostly sunny and hot with highs in the mid 90s. That's your forecast. I'm WJCL 22 Storm Tracker Meteorologist Jonathan Myers.
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0: 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Hey, what's up? 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
8: When you need somebody to help you, you want somebody with that dog in them. I'm talking about that dog in them. You ever hear the expression? Like you ain't got that dog in you. If you gotta fight, you better have a dog with you. 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Gotta have top dog with you. He got that dog in him. And he gonna fight. He gonna fight to the end. And you know what he gonna try to do.

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13: For the afternoon, hot and humid, highs in the low to mid 90s. Partly cloudy tonight, lows near 72. And for Thursday, mostly sunny and hot with highs in the mid 90s. That's your forecast. I'm WJCL 22 Storm Tracker meteorologist Jonathan Myers.
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